Quentin Time on your hump day. We're halfway to the Labor Day weekend on Coast 104.5 with Usher and Gautier's on the way, Smash Mouth, Taylor Swift, even Shawn Mendes, some Maroon 5, Benson Boone, and that's just scratching the surface. Olivia Dean is on the nonstop drive right now, though, on Coast 104.5.

Somebody That I Used to Know. It's Gautier on Coast 104.5. Olivia Dean in there, too. So easy to fall in love. It's Jay. Fall in love with this commercial-free nonstop drive, man. I love not having to stop and play commercials. Well, mostly because I'm lazy and I don't have to play the commercials. And for you, because you don't have to hear them. No offense, clients. No, none whatsoever. Hey, Michael Jackson tapped the shoulder of a guitar legend to do the solo on this one. You probably recognize the tasty licks of Edward Van Halen on Beat It. 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

The Fate of Ophelia from Taylor Swift on Coast 104.5. Smash Mouth in there too with All Star. Hey, I'm Jay. We're inside the Nonstop Driving commercial free. I've got Kim Wilde on the way. One from Cher, even Maroon 5, Benson Boone, and Shawn Mendes too. First, Pink and Just Like a Pill on Coast 104.5.

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Shawn Mendes, and There's Nothing Holding Me Back on Coast 104.5. It's Jay. There's nothing holding you back from going to see Yachtly Crew Friday night at Bino Robles Amphitheater. 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They are the titans of soft rock, you know. Ultimate rock party band. And they kind of invented yacht rock, to be honest with you. In fact, superstars like Keith Urban recorded a yacht rock album this year. And many of the artists that at one time were kind of like, meh, don't call it yacht rock. Toto and others are like, no, yacht rock is cool. It's making us plenty of money. So have a good time Friday night on the Seize the Night tour when Yachtly Crew rolls into Bino Robles Amphitheater. You can get details at BinoRobles Amphitheater.com. And if you text the keyword crew, you have a chance at winning some free tickets. 805-783-1045 is the number. Crew is the keyword. 805-783-1045, and good luck. What's that? You ain't going to need luck? Okay, well, you believe then. Here's Cher for you on Coast 104.5. You're right.

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0: Benson Boone with The Time of My Life on Coast 104.5. 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
1: 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I've got Bruno Mars on the way for you. Also, Casey and JoJo, Alanis Morissette, who was at the Daisy Chains Festival, and this gal who killed it at the Daisy Chains Festival over the weekend. It's Chappell Roan and Good Luck, Babe on Coast 104.5.

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Stargazing with Miles Smith on Coast 104.5. Jay, have you ever gone out where there's zero light pollution, like out in the middle of the Mojave Desert? You know, you don't really think about it. Like, you look up at the night sky, the other night there was an eclipse and everybody's looking. But we have a lot of light pollution here on the Central Coast. But if you go, you know, east of Vegas, I'm telling you, you'll see what I'm talking about. No light pollution makes better stargazing, okay? Miles Smith will tell you. 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

0: American Girls from Harry Styles on Coast 104.5. Alanis Morissette in there, too, with You Learn. Olivia Rodrigo brought Alanis Morissette out on stage Saturday night in L.A. at the Daisy Chains Festival. In fact, they raised not only $10 million, but Mrs. Gates matched it. So $20 million raised for women's health issues in the world, California especially, or America. I don't know. I didn't read into that much too much. I just enjoyed the performances. And Alanis Morissette doing Ironic with Olivia Rodrigo on stage. That was pretty cool. Hey, I've got more feel-good favorites on the way from The Weeknd, Backstreet Boys, Rihanna, and one from Tears for Fears next.
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3: 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We'll see you there.
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1: The Sheriff's Advisory Foundation invites the whole family to Madonna Meadows on Saturday, September 19th from 10 a.m. to 3 p.m. for the 30th anniversary of the Sheriff's Family Day. 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Come meet the people who serve and protect our community and honor three decades of partnership and public service. Sheriff's Family Day, Saturday, September 19th, 10 a.m. to 3 p.m. at Madonna Meadows. We'll see you there.
2: On September 1st, 1772, about 1/2 mile south of the present site of Mission Plaza, and a bit too close to San Luis Creek, Father Junipero Serra rang a bell and founded the 5th of the 21 Alta California missions, Mission San Luis Obispo de Tolosa. Father Serra left the very next day stating he felt that he had left it as a newborn. Staying behind to build the mission was Father Javier, 5 soldiers, and about 10 carpenters, receiving a lot of help from the northern Chumash. The original site would be abandoned the next year due to flooding from the creek. On September 4th, 1949, the annual Pine Dorado celebration began when the Cambria Lions Club realized the need for a community recreation center for the local young people. Pine Dorado Days is still Cambria's signature Labor Day festival. This week in San Luis Obispo County history has been brought to you by the History Center of San Luis Obispo County. We opened 3 new exhibits this summer. Come check them out. Celebrating our nation's semi-quincentennial all year by taking a look at our local history, this is Executive Director Steve Schmidt. Happy 250th, America.
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0: On this show, our job is to basically embarrass ourselves in public every single day.
1: I guess.
2: And hopefully, and hope that our families still want to talk to us at the end of it.
0: Yeah. It's funny because we don't even have to try. It just happens.
1: Oh,
0: yeah.
1: Wow.
0: Like if you could see what Brooke was wearing right now, you would totally understand. But what
2: happens? It's not funny, Jose.
1: She looks great.
0: But what happens when real life celebrities do it? And it's all caught by paparazzi.
1: Oh.
0: And now their cringy moment is broadcast for the entire world to enjoy. Honestly, we love it. And I bet there's probably some of them that you don't even know about, including a gaffe that happened on the red carpet not too long ago. It's not someone falling. It's even worse than that. And you're going to find out when we do the most embarrassing celebrity moments of all time coming up at 9:10.

0: It's Brooke and Jeffrey in the morning, and it must be nice being an A-list celebrity. Because nothing messy or humiliating ever happens to them.
1: And if it's good, it just means more press.
0: Yeah. It's nice. They're all in stable, drama-free relationships, raising happy families that don't need any therapy, and they all keep incredibly healthy boundaries, especially with their assistants and nannies.
2: They see more than the actual family members.
1: Do they understand sarcasm? Because if they don't, they may have missed your point.
0: Maybe. I will say once in a blue moon, a big name star will have a very public whoopsie moment. Which is why a popular publication just came out with a list of the most embarrassing celebrity moments of all time. And it just proves sometimes celebrities are human. Just like the rest of us.
2: I'm thinking of one right now. It better make the list. I don't want to say it.
1: I'm going to say if Ashley Simpson

0: Simpson isn't on this list, then this list is trash.
1: For her SNL?
0: Yes.
1: That's right.
2: Let's go through, like, this first one happened back in 2012 at the premiere of the movie The Lorax.
0: Oh.
1: Hey, Danny DeVito.
0: Oh, that was Danny DeVito. Yeah. That's right.
2: Well, all the stars are walking the red carpet, and Zac Efron was one of them, posing for pics. And when he turned, out of his pants pocket fell a prophylactic.
0: Oh.
2: Right onto the red carpet.
3: I mean, it's Zac Efron.
0: But you're at a kid's movie. Like, what are you planning to do during the intermission of the Lorax?
2: You know what happens after you watch the Lorax. Things go down.
1: Especially you, Brooke. Like, all this saving the wilderness is getting me high.
0: Maybe it's just being in Danny DeVito's presence that people just have to come prepared.
2: It does it. This next one happened in 2014 when Jennifer Lopez was taking a stroll through the Bronx and wanted to go visit her old childhood home.
0: Yeah, she's Jenny from the block.
1: Yeah, she wants everyone to know it.
2: So she went and knocked on the door, thinking that the new owner would instantly recognize her.
0: Jennifer Lopez is so recognizable.
2: Yeah, and this is all happening on camera, but instead they just said, Jennifer who?
0: Oh, didn't even know the name?
2: Never even heard of her. But she probably should have been Jenny from the block and then have been like, oh, yeah, of course.
1: Sure.
0: Sounds like whoever was running that, the landlord did not use that as a selling point.
2: No.
3: The whole street didn't even talk about her.
0: Yeah.
2: Again.
1: Are you sure she's from the block?
0: Yeah, what block?
2: Not this one. Again, these are the most embarrassing moments that A-list celebrities have accidentally had while in public. Next on the list, Justin Timberlake.
0: Oh,
2: of course, when he got pulled over in the Hamptons in 2024 for DUI, and he told the cop, quote, this is going to ruin the tour.
1: Yeah, the world tour.
2: The world tour?
1: Yeah. And he happened to also be in a movie called Trolls World Tour at the time.
0: Every time he becomes more public, he gets more cringe.
1: Yeah.
2: Next up, another kind of lesser known celeb, Taylor Swift. She made the list.
0: Wait, who?
2: Taylor Swift.
0: Oh, yeah, I remember her.
2: Back in 2019, she was accepting an award for Woman of the Decade.
0: Okay.
2: And during her acceptance speech, she kept pausing like she was waiting for the audience to clap.
0: Oh.
2: And nobody was clapping.
0: I thought Kanye West was going to come up and take her Woman of the Decade award.
2: Maybe that's why she was pausing. She was looking around to make sure.
1: Did you think it was like a president speech where after every sentence everyone has to clap and everything?
2: I think she just thought what she was saying was so profound.
1: So powerful.
0: Or she wrote it and put in pause for applause.
2: Yeah.
0: You know?
1: So had to stick with it.
0: Yeah.
2: Clips from that speech ended up going viral on Twitter and TikTok. Everybody was mocking
1: and
2: her.
1: She never recovered.
2: No.
0: You know what?
2: Never been lower. Of course, when you're recapping the most embarrassing public moments for celebrities, you have to mention Alec Baldwin's wife.
1: You still haven't mentioned mine?
2: Hilaria Baldwin.
1: What is her
0: fake accent.
2: Her famous fake Spanish accent.
1: What? I don't know about this.
2: You don't?
1: Yes. Or do I not remember?
2: We have a clip from one of them when she did a guest cooking appearance on the Today Show. And for some reason, even though she is born and raised in Boston, keep in
1: mind,
2: she's born Hillary, but she changed it to Hilaria. She cannot seem to remember the English word for a certain vegetable.
4: We have very few ingredients. We have tomatoes. We have, how do you say it? Cucumbers. We have red pepper.
2: How do you say in English? Back in Boston, we called them Fenre Cucanovas. Cucumbers? Oh.
0: That's what happens when you are around people who just say yes to you all the time.
2: Yeah.
0: You know? Like, that there's no one that holds you accountable. That's why you got to keep an old friend around.
1: Yeah.
0: No matter what. Even if you don't like them when you're famous, you just need someone to be like...
1: Someone can check you.
0: Yeah. Call you on your BS.
1: Didn't Madonna have a fake accent for a while?
0: Yeah, so did Britney.
2: I liked hers, though. It actually worked. Of course, someone who's no stranger to public humiliation, Ben Affleck. Hard to choose just one moment for him, but the list specifically remembers in 2021 when he had one of his assistants throw out his cardboard cutout of Ana de Armas after they broke up.
0: He had a cardboard cutout
2: in his house, and paparazzi caught them putting the cutout in the trash on the side of the road.
1: Oh,
2: it's a giant cutout, by the way.
1: This is really funny. Also, Brooke, don't judge. You have your own cardboard cutout right here in the studio, okay?
0: And it's a cutout of her, like, laying on a bed. I mean, she's very fully clothed, but it's like...
3: I wonder where it was sitting.
2: Why does he have it in his house?
0: I'm hoping it was a joke.
2: Whatever it is, it's embarrassing. Yeah. And for the final most embarrassing moment for a celebrity in public, we're going back to the year 2005.
1: Is this it?
2: Back when the Oprah

0: Oprah show was on TV, and Tom Cruise famously jumped up on Oprah's couch to profess his love for Katie Holmes over and over and over again.
1: And that worked out.
2: I'm sorry. That was more embarrassing for Katie Holmes.
1: Yeah. Honestly, that's how the ick started, I think.
2: Oh, my God. Can you imagine watching a little man jump up and down on a couch and profess his love to you?
1: I love her.
3: That's why it was so impressive, though, to see a man of his height jump onto the couch in one leap.
1: Oh, that's true.
3: Well,
2: he has incredible physicality.
3: He does.
0: Those were the most embarrassing public celebrity moments of all time. We got your phone tap coming up right after this.
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0: Elementary school is a great place for kids to learn,
1: yes,
0: to make friends, explore their interests, mm-hmm, and fight each other.
1: Wait, what?
0: At least that's what one teacher believes. There's no issue that can't be resolved without fists.
1: What?
2: Ooh,
1: what teacher is that?
0: That's
1: that
0: why...
1: teacher's still working?
2: Yeah. Is that Conor McGregor?
0: So he calls the parent of a student who recently got into a scrap with another kid. And I wonder how this dad is going to take teacher's unorthodox advice.
1: Uh-oh.
0: In your phone tap right now.
3: Hello?
0: Hi, is this Stan?
3: Yeah, it is. Who's this?
0: My name is Mr. Rupert. I'm one of the teachers at Elementary.
3: Oh, okay. Hello.
0: Hi. So your son is Brandon, correct?
3: Yes, he is.
0: Yeah, look, so I was one of the faculty who witnessed the fight that he was in yesterday.
3: Mm-hmm. Yeah, I've met with the vice principal. Uh-huh. I've had a conversation with Brandon about it, how fighting is not ever the answer when there's a disagreement,
0: right,
3: or anything
0: Okay. I don't know if I fully agree, but look, I wanted to maybe give you some off-the-record advice.
3: Okay.
0: I don't know what you heard, but Brandon lost.
3: Look, when there's a fight at school, pretty much everyone loses. It's bad for everybody.
0: Yeah, sure. No, but I mean, honestly, Brandon got wiped.
3: Why are you telling me that?
0: Well, again, so this is all off the record. I'm just saying he doesn't have to lose.
3: What?
0: You know what I mean?
3: I don't understand what you're getting at.
0: I think if Brandon learns how to properly take a punch, he could hang in there just a little bit longer.
3: Okay, look, this is very strange because I don't want my son fighting. I don't want Brandon to fight anymore.
0: Yeah, sure. Nobody wants that to happen, but if it does...
3: Wouldn't it be better if Brandon just doesn't get in fights? Isn't that a better idea?
0: Yeah, I mean, in a perfect world, yes.
3: Yes, in a perfect world, but in any world.
0: The
3: world we live in now, wouldn't it be better if he never got in a fight with that kid? Yes.
0: Stan, I need you to focus on what I'm about to tell you here. Because I can let Brandon punch me in the face a few times.
3: What?
0: Then I'll give it back to him. That way, I think he can really improve his technique.
3: Wait, are you kidding me? You're a teacher at my son's school, and you're asking me to punch my son.
0: Well,
3: you're asking me if you can punch my son after he punches you in the face. I'd like to punch you in the face.
0: We can all punch each other. I want him to punch me first before I punch him back and show him how to do it properly.
3: I don't want him punching anyone. Is that hard to understand?
0: Well, it's just a suggestion. If you don't want it.
3: It's a terrible suggestion.
0: If you want Brandon to get mopped up again, fine. That's totally up to you.
3: I don't want Brandon fighting again. That's what I think you're missing.
0: Okay. I hear you. And if you feel more comfortable having your family present while this instruction happens, I'm more than happy to let your wife punch me first. Then your son.
3: No, that's very big of you.
0: Well, thank
3: you. I don't want anyone in my family punching anyone. Do you understand that? I don't want any of my family fighting.
0: Okay.
3: I don't want me fighting. I don't want me punching anyone.
0: All
3: my
0: right.
3: son, my wife, my daughter, my cousin, my dog, anyone.
0: Look, I gave it a shot.
3: Yes, you did.
0: Okay. Now, while I have you on the phone, by the way, would you be interested in volunteering for our Pinwheel of Peace program at the school coming up?
3: Absolutely not.
0: Really?
3: Really?
0: You were just talking about how you don't want anybody to fight with each other and how you don't support
3: them. I got to say, I'm not so, after this phone call, I'm not so enthusiastic about the school at all.
0: Well, I don't think you understand what we do. We decorate these pinwheels and then we plant them in the ground in the shape of a peace sign to promote world harmony.
3: And yet at the same time, you're advocating for my son to fight.
0: No, I just want him to get hit in the face.
3: Oh, I see. That's different. I guess I misinterpreted what you were saying.
0: Okay, thank you. So now we're on the same page.
3: Yeah.
0: So do you want to bring your family to the schoolyard after?
3: Absolutely not.
0: Okay. You're making this pretty difficult.
3: And what was your name again?
0: Mr. Rupert.
3: Mr. Rupert. Okay, great. I just want to make sure
0: Are you writing that down or something?
3: I am writing it down.
0: Well, look, if you're planning to, like, tell the principal that Mr. Rupert made this phone call, they're just going to laugh in your face because no Mr. Rupert works there.
1: Oh.
3: Okay. Well, I won't tell the principal, but I will tell the parents.
0: Yeah. No, you're not going to want to do that. The person you're going to want to talk to is your wife, Serena, who set you up for this prank phone call.
3: Wait, what?
0: Yeah, because my real name is Jeff. I work on a radio show called Brooke and Jeffrey in the morning.
3: Ha ha ha ha ha ha ha ha ha ha ha ha ha ha ha ha ha ha ha ha ha ha ha ha ha ha ha ha ha ha ha ha ha ha ha ha ha ha ha ha ha ha ha ha ha ha ha ha ha ha ha ha ha ha ha ha ha ha ha ha ha ha ha ha ha ha ha ha ha ha ha ha ha ha ha ha ha ha ha ha ha ha ha ha ha ha ha ha ha ha ha ha ha ha ha ha ha ha ha ha ha ha ha ha ha ha ha ha ha ha ha ha ha ha ha ha ha ha ha ha ha ha ha ha ha ha ha ha ha ha ha ha ha ha ha ha ha ha ha ha ha ha ha ha ha ha ha ha ha ha ha ha ha ha ha ha ha ha ha ha ha ha ha ha ha ha ha ha ha ha ha ha ha ha ha ha ha ha ha ha ha ha ha ha ha ha ha
0: Yeah, man, this is a faux shout.
3: That's ridiculous. Oh, my God.
0: Your wife, Serena, said that your kid got in trouble fighting at school the other day, and she wanted to help lighten the mood because she says it's been pretty crazy at the house.
3: Oh, my God. I can't believe she did that. You got me good there.
0: I'm surprised you didn't want your kid to learn how to take a punch to the face properly.
3: No. Oh, my God.
0: Come on. Stan, just let a teacher punch your kid in the face.
3: Yeah, let me punch your teacher in the face.

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6: Some activities sound like great ideas in theory, till you're actually out doing them.
7: Okay.
6: Like going on a hike.
7: Oh, yeah.
6: Sounds super fun. Being in nature, the fresh air, exercise, till you're actually on the mountain, swatting away mosquitoes.
8: Yeah.
6: Sweating through your pants.
8: Oh, my God.
6: Trying to make small talk when you're completely winded.
8: Dude, I got the worst cramp ever.
9: You like Thai food? Yeah. Yeah, me too. You think those berries were poisonous?
7: Oh, God.
9: My throat.
8: Oh, no. Jeff.
9: Really itches.
7: Oh, no. Oh. Jeff, get down the mountain.
6: Well, one of our listeners felt that same instant regret as soon as his date started.
7: Oh, no.
6: He even tried to bail on it.
7: Yikes.
6: Right at the beginning. And you're going to hear what that was when we get your second date update right after this.
0: Financial advice from Coast 104.5. They say you should have half your annual income saved by age 40.
2: Oh, my God.
0: We say, go ahead and buy those concert tickets.

0: Jose, if you messaged a girl on a dating app, mm-hmm. how long would you wait for them to respond back to you before you decide it's like time to move on? 2 or 3 minutes? And then it's like, oh, she blew it. Gotta act fast if you want to hop on this ride.
1: I assume as I'm sending it, I'm not going to get a response.
0: Oh, you give up.
1: Oh, yeah.
0: Instantaneously.
2: There's just no hope in you.
1: Yeah, exactly. Okay. You know, if I get a buzz, I'm like, is there an error going on with the app?
0: Well, that's interesting. It's different than one of our listeners who says he didn't hear back for 3 weeks after he sent his first message.
2: Okay.
0: But good things come to those who wait. That's why
1: I'm waiting forever.
0: I've been keeping Grant on hold for the last 48 minutes in order to talk to us.
1: No, you know, Grant,
0: it's finally time. Welcome to the show.
3: Hey, guys.
2: See, that's
3: what's going on.
2: It's Jeffrey's trick on how he gets people to respect him.
0: Yes.
2: Yeah.
0: Do you respect me now, Grant?
3: Hey, I'm very vulnerable, so be careful with me here.
2: Poor Grant.
0: Just how I like him.
2: He's sensitive right now.
0: All right. Now tell us about the woman that you met up with recently. What's her name?
3: Her name is Shannon. She's super cool. She's very sweet. She's very funny.
2: Oh, okay.
0: So sweet she left you waiting for 3 weeks before she responded to your message.
2: Yeah, what'd she say after 3 weeks?
3: She said that she had, like, forgotten her account was even active, so.
2: Oh.
0: Do you think that was truthful, or was that just something that women say to throw you off?
3: I didn't really think about it that much.
2: Is it today's version of, I'd never do this?
0: Right, yeah, you know what really I mean? Is. Like, oh, I'm on a dating app? What? When did this happen? Hey.
3: Well, I mean, she was really cool, so, like, once she was actually messaging me, I was like,
2: who cares?
3: It was cool. Yeah, who cares?
2: I don't care what happened.
0: Typical dude.
2: All right, so you guys connected. That's awesome. What'd you end up doing?
3: Well, she loves animals, and nice. So I suggested we go to a zoo. So.
1: Oh, wow. That's cute.
2: Yeah, that's a great date.
0: How did that go?
3: Well, at first, I kind of like instantly regretted it because it was a little later in the day, and there were so many people there. It was super crowded. There were like kids screaming everywhere.
0: Yeah.
3: And, like,
0: it's like being at a Chuck E. Cheese at that point.
2: Right. There's
0: yeah.
2: no alcohol.
1: Well, I was about to ask that. Did you guys pre-funk? Because I went to the zoo drunk once and it was awesome.
2: No.
0: Alone?
1: Yeah. Well, no, I was with the
0: group. Yeah. Okay. That's
1: wait, I think I don't remember now. It may have been
2: a
1: radio event.
2: I pictured Jose sitting in the otter exhibit just talking to him. Grant, was that you?
3: Kind of. We didn't drink before, but once we got there and realized it was like a zoo, see, I'm funny too.
1: You get it?
0: I like that.
3: I was like, why don't we just go to a bar? And she was like, well, it just so happens that I have like those little, you know, those like little bottles of vodka. She has them in her purse.
2: She's got a bar in her purse. I like her.
1: Nice.
0: Is that cool or is that a red flag to you?
3: Oh, I loved it.
0: Okay.
2: Yeah.
3: So we like just got some sodas at the zoo and we made our own little like cocktails and
1: the cans or the bottles. That's genius.
0: That's gotta help.
2: You and all the other moms there.
4: Yeah.
1: Yeah. It's like, this is my mom too.
0: All right. That helped things out?
3: Yeah, I mean, like, it was super chill and we were like laughing and it was just fun.
2: That's awesome.
0: What's the biggest highlight from the zoo?
3: Oh gosh. Well, she's kind of short, so like she'd sit on my shoulders, like if the crowds were like too big in the way, which was kind of cute.
2: You what? Put her on your shoulders?
4: She wanted to go.
3: I mean,
4: there?
3: We were drunk, so.
1: Okay. It was like a music festival.
2: At what point did you get kicked out of the zoo?
3: We didn't get kicked out.
2: You did.
1: Good.
3: We weren't belligerent.
2: Okay.
0: It's funny.
1: Yeah. Needed a boost.
0: We never asked you if she was a minor. We usually don't
1: have to,
0: but maybe it's just safe. She's. Over 18?
2: Let's go with over 21. She's drinking. Yeah. Let's go with over 21.
1: Well, she has
0: just
1: alcohol.
0: For legal
3: she's
0: purposes.
3: Like 30 something.
2: She's 30 something.
0: Oh, wow. Okay.
1: Good.
2: That's interesting.
0: Yeah. And she liked being on the shoulders.
3: I mean, I hope so. She did it a few times, so.
2: Okay.
1: All right. Yes.
2: She's the one that suggested it.
0: How did you?

0: guys leave the zoo? How did it end?
1: Well, she told me that her favorite animal were the penguins. She was in the bathroom, and I like snuck into the gift shop, and I bought her a stuffed penguin.
2: That's a great move.
1: Yeah, she was super happy. She gave me a kiss. Like, it was a whole moment.
3: Aww. Okay, so you guys had a penguin moment together. I like it.
1: I mean, I felt great about the whole thing. And then later that night, she posted pictures of us on Instagram, like on her story.
2: Okay, just the story's not as dramatic as a square.
0: Those disappear.
3: I don't know. That sounds like she may be trying to make somebody jealous.
4: Yeah.
2: Oh, that's a good point.
3: I don't know.
0: And
3: you were okay with the Instagram stuff?
1: Yeah, but she deleted them the next day.
0: Well, if it's Insta stories, they auto delete.
3: Yeah, they go away.
1: Yeah, she deleted them. She deleted them before like the 24-hour,
2: like the next morning.
3: How many times did you check her account, Grant?
0: You don't have to answer that if it's going to sound incriminating.
4: It sounds like the person she wanted to see it saw it.
0: Okay, how long has it been since the zoo date happened?
1: It's been like a week.
3: Okay, a week? And nothing.
2: She's not hitting you up.
1: Yeah, she's not responding to anything. So,
3: did you reply to her stories when you saw the pictures of you and her up there?
1: I like did like the emoji response or whatever.
2: That's safe.
0: Which emoji?
1: Like the heart eyes.
2: These are good things.
3: That's easy.
2: But I can see how you go from an extreme high, like, wow, this girl kissed me, she posted me on the story, to then immediately she's deleting you. That hurts.
3: It was a quick relationship.
2: Yeah, exactly. It's like a little breakup.
0: But penguins mate for life.
2: That's true. Oh, you need to get her a rock.
0: Yeah.
2: That's what penguins do, right?
1: No, that's only when they can't lay an egg.
0: Okay.
2: So don't
0: we need to trust the penguin expert there.
2: That's the wrong
0: message. We're going to come back, and we're going to try to have you and Shannon mate for life when we do your second date update.
3: He even thinks that's a little too intense.
0: Yeah. Okay.
3: Let's just go with a second date.
2: Okay.
0: One second date, we'll start with it, then forever in eternity when we do your second date update next. Now, Brooke, hop up on my shoulders. Let's do this.
3: I would break you.
5: Coffee? Check. Workout? Check. Feel good favorites and Brooke and Jeffrey in the morning on Coast 104.5? Big check.

0: Yes.
1: When was the last time you were on a man's shoulders?
2: Oh.
1: Was it a Salt and Pepper reunion tour?
0: Ooh.
1: Or when you were trying to scale the Capitol building?
0: Oh.
3: Oh,
1: wait, sorry, I forgot. The radio station doesn't want us mentioning that because it paints everybody in a bad light.
3: Get out of here.
1: No, that's what they were saying to you, but you wouldn't.
0: No, it was definitely Shoop, okay?
1: Okay, sorry, Ashley, take that last part out in the editing.
3: Yeah.
1: But that paints us in a bad light. A good light, though, was shining on Grant during his zoo date.
3: Yeah. Because
1: him and Shannon enjoyed the animals together, a couple drinks, and she even got on his shoulders more than once throughout the day.
0: So crazy.
1: Yeah. And you know that she liked it too because she posted the photos on her Insta stories later that night before deleting it before the 24-hour period.
3: Right. Yeah, that's always a bad sign.
1: That's why I need to ask Grant, do you think that maybe one of her friends saw a picture of you on the Insta stories and could have been like, no.
0: What? Like talk crap about him or something?
1: Yeah, like delete that. That's not good.
3: Oh, cringe.
1: Is that possible?
4: No, I thought maybe like she posted it when she was tipsy and then like the next day I was like, oh, maybe that was like a little too much.
0: Yeah, but you replied with hard eyes, so she shouldn't have felt that way.
3: Well, maybe that's why she felt that way. She's like, oh God, he's already hard eyeing it. I'm already, wait a minute, I was drunk.
0: Okay, so everybody's way too in their head about this Insta stories thing is what we're hearing.
4: Yeah, I am.
0: Okay.
1: All right. Well, we're going to get all the theories out of the way and just get right to the truth when we call her here in a minute. Okay. You ready to do this?
4: I'm ready.
0: Okay. Heart eye emoji.
1: Simple smile.
0: So maybe it was his fault.
1: All right. Let's find out. Here we go.
5: Hello.
1: Hey, is this Shannon?
5: Yes.
1: Hey, Shannon. Sorry to interrupt your... whatever you're doing today, but hope you have time to be on the radio with Brooke and Jeffrey in the morning.
3: She could be doing nothing.
0: Yeah,
1: what's up, Shannon? Are you doing anything, Shannon?
3: Day off.
5: What?
0: Hi, Shannon.
3: Sorry.
0: We're a radio show.
5: What?
3: Yep. We're a radio show.
1: Yeah, I don't think she asked like she couldn't hear.
3: Oh, my
1: God. It's just shocking information.
3: She's trying to help. Sorry.
1: Shannon, sounds like you're not on the radio much, but we do this all the time where we reach out to people trying to hook them up to go out on another date with our listeners after they've been out once before.
0: Did you follow him, Shannon?
5: Yeah.
1: Yeah, this is called the second date update. And we heard from one of our listeners, Grant, that you two met up at a zoo.
5: Oh, God. Yeah. Yeah.
3: Oh, you sound like regretful.
0: Yeah, wasn't it fun? His description sounded like you guys had a great time.
3: Yeah,
5: we did. We really did. And... so why is he calling you?
1: Well, Grant agrees that you guys had an amazing time and is wondering why you're not responding to him because he says it's been a week since you've last talked.
5: Right. Okay. He's super cool and we had a great date. I can't lie. We had a really, really great date.
0: That's good.
3: That's good news.
0: So are you planning on getting back in touch with him? You just haven't had time?
5: No, No, I mean, probably not.
0: Uh-oh.
3: Aww.
0: Is it a whole it's not him, it's me thing?
5: Yeah, it's just I would rather not talk about it, you know?
1: Okay, but we rather would. And
3: what
1: Grant, I think Grant deserves to hear at least some sort of reason why.
3: Yeah, he's confused.
1: You're saying yourself, he's amazing, he's a great time.
5: I mean, look, all I can say is that there's another person that I go out with sometimes.
0: Okay. Like sometimes as in like all the time?
5: No. But we have our own situation. Like he's a little bit of an older man and he looks out for me. And I made a mistake of posting a picture of Grant and I on my Instagram story.
1: Did you call it a mistake or does this other person call it a mistake?
5: Well, I mean, he saw it and he was a little bit threatened by it, I guess. And normally, I mean, it's not a problem for me to date other people, but for some reason, there was something about Grant that...
3: So you upset your sugar daddy.
0: Well, I mean,

0: wasn't going to be that blunt.
1: Sorry, I was
0: going to say, is this older person are you physically in a relationship with them, or is it more of like a financial relationship?
2: Yeah, I mean, that's my own situation. I'll just say it's a good situation for me. And
0: it doesn't sound like it, though, because it sounds like you can't date who you want to date.
3: She can, everybody but him.
4: Is that true?
3: But that's his situation.
4: Is that true? He controls who you date?
2: No, he's not controlling whatsoever.
0: Yeah.
2: I want to do this for myself and what's right for me. Okay. And based off of the reaction that I got from this other guy, I don't want that. I don't want him feeling that way. So I'm making this decision.
4: Okay. And you said that you've been seeing, you've seen other guys before. He doesn't have a problem with it. It's just something about Grant.
2: Yeah, and I have no idea what it is.
0: Well, do you know what it is? It's probably that he can tell that you really like Grant.
4: Or maybe maybe he's just jealous that Grant can carry you on his shoulders.
1: Yeah.
4: He's too old to do it.
1: We can't do that anymore.
0: I got a walker you can sit on.
4: It's not as fun.
2: Listen, I've thought about this already. I've already done my processing of it. And like I said, even though I'd like to see Grant again, I'm just not in the position right now to mess up something else that is great in my life.
4: Okay. Well, I know maybe you've had a lot of time to process this, but someone who hasn't is Grant, who literally just heard about this the moment you said it a second ago. He's on the other line right now wanting to talk to you.
2: Oh, my gosh. I wanted to avoid this. I didn't want to hurt his feelings.
4: Well, we don't know if his feelings are hurt, Grant.
5: They are hurt.
0: Oh.
4: Okay.
0: Well,
4: good guess, Shannon.
1: Darn
0: well,
1: it.
0: Then, Shannon, your read on
4: One
0: that
4: point.
0: Was right. Ours was wrong.
4: All right.
5: Shannon, I'm so confused. Like, I didn't expect something like this. You're just so, like, cool and pretty. Like, I never imagined something like this for you. I almost don't even believe you.
0: Oh.
1: Don't believe her. She didn't know you were on the phone, bro.
5: I mean, I'm sure she could have guessed. She's not dumb.
1: Hey, wait a minute. Should we be offended by that?
0: No, that was a compliment. That was a compliment.
1: Oh, okay.
0: Yeah, to her.
1: I'm a little dumb, so I don't know.
2: It's nice of you to say, I just don't think it's the right time for us. It's just not the right time. And
0: so how many years does this guy have left?
1: Brooke!
4: What's the expiration?
2: It has nothing to do with that. I'm trying to do what's best for me, too.
0: Are you okay, Grant?
5: Yeah, no, I mean, I hear what she's saying, but I just feel like, I don't know.
4: Okay.
5: We have a really great connection. I don't even want to give this, like, one more chance. Like, does this old dude get you a stuffed penguins, or?
0: Oh. Yeah.
1: Oh, no, he'd probably buy her a real penguin.
0: Yeah.
2: I mean, yeah, he's got me, like, three, but.
0: Are you serious? That's a lie.
1: Stop it.
0: That is a lie, Shannon.
1: Oh, that hurt me, dude.
0: Oh, my God.
4: He forgot that he got her the first two, so he keeps buying her more.
2: And he looks like, hey, it's my favorite animal. Like, that's why he does it.
4: Okay, look, Shannon, you yourself said the connection between you and Grant was very strong. So if this has anything to do with money, I'm sure Grant is open to doubling it right now.
0: What? No, we're not doing a transaction.
4: Grant, open the wallet. What? Prove that you're the better man.
1: What? Is this an auction now? Hey,
0: that's
1: who's
0: not that? It. No, we're going to talk to Shannon about how she's an independent woman and doesn't need to rely on money.
4: Shannon already told us that. You don't have to put the words in her mouth.
0: Alexis.
4: She said it's her choice.
2: I'd like to hear what Grant has to say.
1: Oh, here we go.
4: Grant,
1: bitter. Who started
4: door's been cracked open.
1: $1,000.
4: You got to slam it open. Go ahead.
0: You guys are ruining it.
5: Well, we're only on the first date, so let's not get ahead of ourselves. I'm not paying for her yet, but if she wants to go on a second date to get to know me better without, like, dangling a money carrot in front of her face.
1: I like that, bro. I like that. So it's, like, insinuating he does have money.
4: Yeah, there might be a Versace bag waiting for you at the very end if you go out with him one more time.
0: These are false promises.
3: Yeah,
0: that's what she wants.
4: That's not from us.
0: No.
4: That's all out of Grant's checking account. We're just going to give you a little tiny gift card to get the date going.
1: Yeah. Hey. You guys like Olive Garden? Or?
4: So what do you think, Shannon?
2: I don't know. I don't want to screw up something else.
0: Oh, okay.
1: This guy's really rich, dude. Right.
4: Her heart is saying yes. You can hear her heart say yes, but
1: her
4: mind is saying no.
1: That's a good way to put it, Jeff.
0: And you could always go back to school, Shannon, you know, and get your own job.
3: Who said she didn't go to school?
4: She's really putting her down somehow.
0: It's just so depressing to me.
1: Grant, listen, you dumb hottie.
4: I haven't heard from you yet, Grant. So are you giving up here?
5: yeah, I'm not ready for a triangle at this point in my life.
1: Good for you, bro.
0: But what if you could get on the paycheck too, though?
3: Ooh, yeah.
5: I would have to know what that would entail.

0: Butler?
1: Oh, I'm sure they just say companionship. That's what they always say, right?
2: Shannon, does this other guy have openings for more people like you?
3: No.
2: Oh, I was going to put in my application.
4: Feel good favorites. Coast 104.5.
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0: Sometimes all it takes is one controversial tweet to bring out our inner rage.
1: Oh, yeah, that's true.
0: It's Brooke and Jeffrey in the morning, and who tweeted it?
2: Yeah.
0: Not Kanye, not Elon Musk, not even Brooke Fox.
1: Interesting.
0: It was the TSA.
2: Oh, no. What did they say?
0: The TSA went viral recently after announcing on Twitter that peanut butter is a liquid.
2: I've dealt with this because my kids love peanut butter, and like in a lot of places, like when we go to Mexico, it's just not available, and I've tried to bring it and I actually had it thrown out.
3: Try being on a college track team and all people eat is peanut butter.
1: Yeah. Protein
3: it's the problem.
0: The tweet's been viewed more than 20 million times. The post said, quote, peanut butter is a liquid. We said what we said.
1: What about Chunky? Chunky's not a liquid.
2: None of it is a liquid. Not even the natural crap that I buy where it separates. Okay.
0: According to the TSA it is, and if you want to carry peanut butter on a plane, it has to be 3.4 ounces or less.
2: I'm sorry.
1: No.
2: Try putting the liquid on a sandwich and eating it. Okay? It doesn't work. If you can put it in between bread, it's not liquid.
0: Right. Are you making a lot of peanut butter sandwiches on the plane mid-flight?
2: The logic behind it being liquid doesn't make sense. If you can put it between two pieces of bread, it is not liquid.
1: But they're comparing it to a gel, which is considered a liquid. It's thick liquid.
2: No.
0: Now, some nerds online pointed out scientifically peanut butter is not a liquid. It's technically a non-Newtonian fluid.
2: Exactly.
0: Which makes it sound even more appetizing when you put it that way. Give me some of that non-Newtonian fluid, please.
2: But do you want a smooth Newtonian fluid or
0: I'll take both.
1: I got my fluids confiscated at TSA.
0: But reactions online have been pretty fun. One person called for a congressional oversight hearing on the matter. Another was more blunt and just tweeted to the TSA, "This is why no one likes you." So... yep, TSA procedures are going to get a little bit messier, a little more heated.
2: So ridiculous. Like, dump that jar of peanut butter. Okay, give me 80 minutes to
3: spoon
2: it out.
3: It should be like the Dairy Queen thing where you got to flip it upside down and see if it falls out.
1: That's the test.
3: If it falls out,
1: I like it. I got a milkshake here, so I don't know.
0: I just hope the shot collar question of the day involves some sort of cavity search from our own digital producer. Do you need me to assume the position on this, or are we good to go? No.

0: never assume the position okay. when I'm in the room.
1: He always asks that, Jake.
0: There's San Francisco Bay. There's Guantanamo Bay.
2: Oh.
0: But none could compare to Queen Bay.
1: Hey.
0: Beyonce. Today we celebrate the birthday of the woman who never ages, never has a bad hair day,
2: that's right.
0: and solved all 99 of Jay-Z's problems.
1: She sure did.
3: So, Beyonce.
0: Before we all throw on our best sequined outfits and attempt to hit those high notes, we're going to see how well you really know Beyonce in a special Baby Day edition of... Plenty of 20.
1: Wow.
0: I'll ask you a question about Beyonce. You get it right, you stay in. You get it wrong, you're kicked out of the Bayhive.
1: No.
0: We'll start with the single lady who's begging you not to put a ring on it. That's Alexis.
1: Anything right. but a ring.
0: Alexis, Beyonce was born on September 4th. What's her favorite number?
2: Ooh.
4: Oh.
1: Is this, like, super easy?
4: I don't know. I'm like, is it her birthday or is it... I'm trying to think if she has a song with a number in it.
2: I think there's a lot of numbers that... And Jay-Z, I think, has the same favorite number.
1: Well, oh, it's like a thing? Well, Swift is 13, right?
2: Mm-hmm.
4: I can't Beyonce think of any of her songs with a number right now. I'm going to guess 11.
0: Alexa said 11. That is...
1: Incorrect.
0: September 4th, her favorite number is 4.
4: Her husband, her birthday.
0: Her husband, Jay-Z, born on December 4th. Her mom, January 4th. Her wedding anniversary is 4-4.
4: Whoa.
0: And her daughter, Blue Ivy.
1: 4. Yeah.
0: The Roman numeral for 4.
3: Oh.
1: Wow. Interesting.
0: We're over to Brooke now.
2: Okay.
0: Brooke, in 1993, at 12 years old, she performed on a popular talent show.
2: Mm-hmm.
0: Beyonce, not Brooke.
2: Yeah.
0: With her group called Girl Time. What was the name of the talent show? And if you need a hint, the hilarious comedian Sinbad once hosted it. And Brooke loves Sinbad.
1: I remember this when I was a kid because I wanted to be on it.
2: I think I remember it too because I believe that Justin Timberlake was on it.
1: Yep,
2: and I believe Britney Spears. It was definitely Star Search.
1: Yeah.
0: Brooke said Star Search. That is...
2: Ooh.
0: That's correct.
3: I've never heard of that.
1: Even in my
2: You've never
1: head.
2: Heard of Star Search?
1: Dude,
2: oh my God,
1: so
2: it was
1: old.
2: Huge. In the 90s, it was like everything.
1: It was like Showtime at the Apollo.
3: Like
1: it,
3: before it, American Idol was big.
2: But it was only children. I mean, all I remember is children because I was a child watching it.
1: It
2: but
1: was
2: I just,
1: main, it was a lot of kids.
4: Jeff, I can't believe your mom didn't put you on it.
1: I know.
3: I'm mad at her now. I'm going to text her what the, it gives.
2: Was it Ryan Gosling on Star Search?
3: Okay, enough about Star Search. Let's keep going.
0: Jose, in 2020, Beyonce Knowles Carter became the only solo artist besides Who to have a number one hit in 4 different decades.
2: Wow.
1: Decades. So you have to be around a long time.
0: And a solo artist.
2: Mm-hmm.
1: So Madonna's the first one that comes to mind.
2: But it doesn't have to be a female.
1: Yeah. I'm just saying because she's a powerful woman and
2: yeah,
1: she's
2: for
1: amazing,
2: sure.
1: Brooke. Wow.
2: Okay.
1: I'm just kidding. yeah, I guess I should think of like a male artist. Like, I don't know, Elton John? Is that a... But, I don't know. He had like 1 decade, maybe 2 decades.
2: Oh, he had Lion King in the
1: 90s. Oh, yeah. Oh, my gosh. Madonna.
0: Would Lion King be the number one song in the country?
1: Oh, man.
2: I think it was.
1: Me?
2: Are you kidding me?
0: I shouldn't have asked.
3: Classic Elton John with that one.
2: That song was definitely number one.
1: I'm like, Jeff, I cannot get Elton John out of my head. I'm just going to say Elton John.
0: Jose said Elton John. That is...
1: Oh.
0: Incorrect. I was looking for Mariah Carey.
1: Oh, I was way off.
3: Oh.
1: Okay.
2: Yeah. Wow.
4: Way off.
0: We're over to Jeff now. Jeff, you get this wrong. Brooke will win the Beyonce edition of Plenty of 20.
1: Oh.
0: Here you go.
1: Kind of appropriate.
0: When Beyonce was a teenager, she would perform at her mother's job for her customers. Oh. What job did her mom have?
2: Dude, Brooke easy.
3: Knows.
2: Are you kidding me?
3: I'm not
2: I'm
3: in close connection with her
1: Somewhere
3: mom.
1: Some people are going to be able to watch and sit down and watch or stand and watch.
0: Her mom worked at Star Search.
3: Yeah.
1: Her mom was Ed Sullivan, the host.
2: Come on, where did Tina work? What did she do?
1: My instinct would be like a hair salon or something.
3: Where yeah, where there's
1: the
3: a lot of customers coming in that could watch it happen. I'm going to say she worked at the Waffle House.
2: What?
1: Oh, okay.
0: Jeffrey said Waffle House. That is incorrect. Tina Knowles was a hairstylist.
1: She was.
0: And Beyonce would sing while she Tina swept up people's hair.
2: She just launched her whole hairline.
3: Okay, Brooke,
2: and
3: don't yell at me. Don't yell at me because I don't know everything about Beyonce, okay? I'm
1: First
3: sorry.
1: The peanut butter, now Beyonce.
3: Okay.
0: That means Brooke has won today's edition of... Plenty of 20.
3: And Brooke gets to choose who gets shocked while singing, of course, Single Ladies by Beyonce.
2: Jeffrey, so you learned something from this.
1: I knew that was coming.
3: All the single ladies, all the single ladies, all the single ladies, all the single ladies.

0: all the single ladies. All
1: the- it's kind of the same.
2: Gotta make sure.
3: I want you to put your hands up.
4: Yeah. Yeah.
3: Up in the
4: Those lyrics aren't very creative. Jeez.
3: Hey, don't you dare hate on me. Out of this studio, you're never allowed in again.
4: Your shot caller question of the day. We got your phone tab coming up in just a few minutes.
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0: In today's phone tap, we call a guy who works for a big corporation because one of his coworker buddies wanted to play a joke.
1: Okay.
0: And they told him they just hired someone from Germany to be on their team.
1: Uh-oh.
0: And before he moves, he needs to ask a few questions on the business side.
1: Okay.
2: That makes sense.
0: But our own resident German, Hans Gluber, has different intentions.
2: Oh, hello.
0: He wants to get down to business with the local ladies.
2: Oh, yeah, we want to get to the business with the women.
0: And he needs an American man to show him the way. It's your phone tap right after this.

0: Hello?
1: Guten Tag, hello? Is this Matthew with
0: Yes, this is Matthew with Microsoft, yes.
1: Oh, hello, Matthew. I am Hans. I am the new employee.
0: Oh, right. You're the new guy. Yeah, Dave said you were going to call.
1: Very good. Well, actually, I do have a question.
0: Uh-huh.
1: But it is not necessarily about the business.
0: Okay.
1: I am wondering, are you single?
0: What?
1: I am just curious. Like, do you have a special Fräulein? Or, you know, I do not know your preference. Maybe you have a boy line, perhaps?
0: I'm single.
1: Oh.
0: Why are you asking?
1: Do not worry. No, I am not trying to make the romantic time on you.
0: Wait, what?
1: See, I am new to the country, and I am looking to find some beautiful women for myself. Oh, yeah. And I want to know, how does it work?
0: How does it work to do what? Like, find a beautiful woman?
1: Yeah, I've seen in, you know, the American movies about the buying a drinking to impress the women. Yeah?
0: Yeah, you can do that here.
1: Yeah, but in Germany, it is a little different. See, we're talking to her about her body and her masculine hands and how many calluses she can count on one. One, two, three. Ooh, that one counts as two. One is growing on another one.
0: Yeah, I don't know if the women over here would like that.
1: Oh.
0: Honestly.
1: That is interesting to me. Why not the, you know, hand callus pickup line?
0: Oh,
1: I like your callus, girl. You look very bumpy.
0: Honestly, talking about women's bodies isn't the best idea over here.
1: I have seen in the American TV shows, yeah, they do the pickup of the women. It is very similar to Germany, but we do the cows.
0: What are you talking about, cows?
1: You know, like you talk to the woman and asking how many of the cows can she lift?
0: Yeah, no, that's not really a thing here.
1: Really? Oh, in Germany, the more cows a woman can throw over her shoulder, the more suitors will line up down the corner. Oh, my goodness.
0: Wow, you've got some different customs over there, don't you?
1: Oh, yeah, it's like a cream cheese festival. It gets crazy. You guys have the cream cheese festivals here? Hmm?
0: Can't say we do.
1: Oh, my goodness. You'll never know what's going to happen at the cream cheese festival. Yeah. One time I left and let us just say there were no cream cheese left. Hans ate it all.
0: Yeah. I don't know if that's going to help you. I'd say just try to be yourself and make a connection with them.
1: Perhaps I can use the help of my new friend. You, Matthew, you want to be wingman?
0: Mm? And look at that. We are at lunchtime. I'm sorry. I've got to end this call.
1: Oh, perfect. It's lunch for me, too. We can go do the meet cute, yeah?
0: The what?
1: It's a meet cute when you bump into somebody random. You know, I don't know you. You don't know me. Whoopsie daisies.
0: Right.
1: In Germany, it's not meet cute. It's cute meat. You just bring fresh meat to your Fräulein, and it is so cute, and the women love it.
0: What?
1: Would you like a spleen from the cow?
0: Hmm? That's different.
1: That is how my grandparents got married. He gave her a cow spleen.
0: Oh, wow.
1: It's very cute. Exactly how it is saying. Sometimes you have a steak. Maybe next time you come in, and you have an appendix from a rabbit.
0: Like I said, it's lunchtime. I gotta run.
1: Oh, yeah, that sounds like a plan. Dave said that we should meet up for the prank phone call anyway and for lunch as well. Well, dude, how are you saying two birds, one bird?
0: Wait,
1: two stones, one bird.
0: I'm sorry, what did Dave say?
1: The pranking of the phone call?
0: What?
2: Because your coworker Dave set you up, man. This is actually Jose from Brooke and Jeffrey in the Morning. We're doing a phone tap.
0: No way.
2: Yeah, man. Dave said you guys hired a new guy from Germany, and you haven't met him yet.
0: Okay. Wow. Wow.
1: What cut of meat will you bring for the ladies?
0: Oh, man. Oh, I am not getting into this.
1: I highly recommend some type of honey badger bladder.
0: Excellent.
1: The ladies
0: right.
1: Love it.
0: Well, I'll probably see you guys on the flip side.
1: Okay, then. I'll see you at work. I love you. Mwah. Forehead kisses. Yeah.
0: Yeah, bye, baby.
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0: Scientists have found that laughter has health benefits, which can actually help extend your life expectancy.
1: Yeah, laughter's medicine.
2: My God, are we going to live to 120?
0: Well, meanwhile, on the other hand, stress has a negative impact and can reduce your overall lifespan.
2: So now we're looking at 65?
0: It puts us in a very precarious, kind of an awkward position.
2: Yeah.
0: Because every week we laugh at the cringy voice messages we get into the show.
2: Yeah.
0: But at the same time, it's stressful thinking about all the celibate, thirsty dudes who left them.
2: Yeah. Not celibate by choice either.
0: No. And so it's quite a paradox that we have to navigate for this next segment, but we're going to do it together.
2: Wow.
0: Let's get older and younger at the same time. Yay. Listening to a brand new edition of The Loser Line.
1: We're
0: coming up.
1: We're going to live right to
0: the middle. There you go. It's happening right after this.
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0: girl. What's up with you?
1: Wait a minute. Is this the right number?
2: It's the loser line.
0: Come on. Just call me back.
3: If you haven't heard the loser line before, it works like this. Let's say someone approaches you while you're out at the club and uses this charming pickup line on you.
4: Oh, fiddlesticks.
5: Oh, goodness.
4: I'd really like to take you to the movies, but they don't let you bring your own snacks in.
5: Oh, wait, put them in the...
4: Because you're a snack.
5: I was like, no, you
6: like put in your purse.
5: Yeah.
7: I take stuff to the movies all the time.
5: Yeah.
3: Well, whatever you do, don't fill up his pockets with the liquid butter from the concession stand.
8: Oh, okay. He's hitting out.
3: Instead, tell him that you want to show him a double feature. Something that he will never forget. And that's when you give him the number to the loser line. So hopefully he calls us and leaves an awkward voicemail that we can play on the air. Voicemails like this one.
9: Next message.
10: Here's the thing. My dad's been super single for the last, 9 years. He really has, no confidence to do anything, especially, romantic-type stuff. But, he's my dad. He's just an awesome guy. And, if I was a chick, I'd definitely date him. So, yeah.
9: Next message.
8: That, you never want to do that. You don't want to say that about
3: Is that not a selling point? No.
8: No.
5: He was a well-intentioned wingman.
3: Yeah.
8: It doesn't feel
11: Hang
8: good.
11: Hang up 10 seconds earlier.
5: It's not even then.
8: Yeah.
5: He just said that my dad has zero confidence and can't do anything romantically.
3: But
8: I
3: would take him to town.
5: Yeah. Just all of it.
9: Next message.
12: Oh, my God. Ethan. I am so, so sorry.
5: Uh-oh.
12: No, I swear I don't cry that much normally. I really, really don't.
3: Mm-hmm.
12: It's just that, obviously I had been drinking that night and my boss was being a total jerk to me all week long for literally no reason.
3: Oh.
12: Then my ex texted me and I'm like, oh, great. Just what I need. Plus, I didn't even get to tell you. I went to my Froyo shop, and the machine for my favorite flavor broke.
5: Oh.
9: Next message.
5: She had to hang up because she was going to cry again thinking about that.
3: Nobody on earth is going through a harder time right now than this woman.
5: Dude, I get her. But I cry at everything.
3: Well, we need all of our listeners to band together right now and send that poor woman some good vibes. Maybe we start a GoFundMe to help repair that broken Froyo machine.
5: Dude, it's the worst when you pull it down and then it's just watery that comes out.
7: Oh. I'm sure it affected a lot of people's lives that week.
5: Yeah.
3: And then she got the loser line on top of everything.
8: Oh. At least she didn't know that.
3: Yeah.
8: Well, now

0: she will.
1: Oh, yeah. No.
2: Oh man, these first world problems die hard. And speaking of first world problems, we only got like 50 million views on our podcast last quarter.
0: Wow, come on, guys.
2: We were hoping for so much more.
1: You guys, you made Jake cry. Yeah. I know. Digital Jake is crying.
2: It really is sad. But I guess 50 million will have to do. Or you can always go check out our YouTube where we post our favorite loser line of the week every single week.
0: Yeah.
2: For you and your fellow first world friends to enjoy and feel sad about. Anyway, now back to the clips.
3: Next message.
4: Yeah, hey, Lacey, it's Steve. We met at the Fire and Ice party. Like, it's, you know, not to be too direct, but I'll be honest with you. I'm kind of surprised that I haven't heard from you because I get it. I mean, a lot of people get starstruck when they see me and they'll come up to me, you know, like at parties and be like, oh, dude, you're the guy from the Vaseline commercial. It's not a big deal, you know, because I'm like a quote unquote celebrity or whatever. I don't like to call myself that. But, you know, other people do. And I'm really just like a normal dude. But I do have a load of free Vaseline from doing those ads. So, look, if you want some, I can hook you up.
3: Next message.
1: Hey. You didn't warn us that the Vaseline guy was going to be on the loser line.
2: I didn't know, but he sounds pretty humble for an A-lister.
1: Yeah. This is going to be in one of those articles about, like, what celebrities are really like.
2: Yeah. I know. Way more humble than you think, because I'm sure this guy is used to probably rubbing elbows with the Hemsworths and the Jenner family.
1: Oh, yeah. Because he can moisturize with Vaseline.
2: Oh,
1: afterwards.
2: Yes.
0: There you go.
2: No friction whatsoever. I bet you he wears a shirt to every party. He's like, yep, I'm the Vaseline guy. Don't ask.
0: What? I have them in my pockets.
1: I like the warm stuff.
3: Next message.
5: Hey, it's just wanted to say it was really cool meeting you. I was thinking maybe we could meet up and grab a quesadilla. You know, I would love to hang out more and just get to know, you know, who is Emily really? I mean, Elizabeth. Who is Elizabeth? I'm sorry, I don't know why I said that. Because you're not Emily. That's Emily is my ex, right? That's my ex's name. You obviously are not her, which is good. I'm glad you're not her, because then you'd be a total nightmare, which you're not. Sorry, I wasn't talking about that. Let's talk about you, Elizabeth. I liked hanging out with you, Elizabeth. That's my point, is I really enjoyed hanging out with you, and let's get a quesadilla sometime. That's what I'm trying to say. Okay, so anyway, if you could call me back, Elizabeth. You are Elizabeth, and call me. Okay.
3: Next message.
0: Talking, bro.
6: Getting a fake number might have saved him in this case. Yeah. She never has to hear that.
0: Yeah. I guess you're right.
1: I think she got the fake number because maybe Elizabeth came out earlier.
6: Yeah. Emily, yeah. Sorry.
2: You know that if his ex Emily is hearing this as a fan of our show right now, she is just smiling so big. Yeah. Like, I live rent-free in that guy's head from now till forever.
1: God, why didn't he just say, oh, sorry, another E name?
6: Yeah.
1: Like, it was so simple. It was right there for him.
0: He kept explaining.
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6: Good morning with your Central Coast Headlines. I'm Ben Hayes. The new Creston Road Bridge at Quail Creek near South El Pomar Road in northern San Luis Obispo County opened 1 week ahead of schedule after construction closed the bridge beginning June 1st. The bridge had reached the end of its service life and sustained significant structural damage during the winter 2023 storms. The latest project replaced the existing 85-year-old storm-damaged timber and concrete bridge with a new one. The Point San Luis Lighthouse has been named the National Lighthouse Museum's Lighthouse of the Month for September 2026, a national honor recognizing preservation of the historical structures. KSBY says, according to the Point San Luis Lighthouse keepers, the Avila Beach landmark was selected from 17 nominees by the National Lighthouse Museum. The organization did not apply for the award and said the recognition came as a surprise. ABC's Jim Ryan says people are heading out for the Labor Day weekend.
7: Between now and next Tuesday, the TSA expects to screen more than 17 million airline passengers, first sending them on their way to a Labor Day escape and then bringing them back home. The top domestic destinations, according to AAA, Seattle, Orlando, Boston, Denver, and New York. The average domestic airfare is up 2% this year compared to last at $750 round trip.
6: Morro Bay Art in the Park is taking place Labor Day weekend. It's happening Saturday, Sunday, and Monday. 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With your Central Coast Headlines, I'm Ben Hayes.
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10: Yeah. Oh, gosh. I hope they don't get separated from each other.
8: And you'll hear pop, pop, pinging over by the sweatpants table. Insert yours today with Laser Stories, the segment where we read weird news stories around the globe just like everyone else does.
10: I'm imagining there's like a flashing light.
11: Yeah, yeah, for sure.
8: Except we've got a laser.
10: Yeah.
8: Those other derriere dingers just don't. This first Laser Story is out of Milwaukee. The Green Bay Packers may be without one fan this season.
9: Oh, no. And how will they survive?
8: I say that because a 39-year-old

0: Cheesehead named Thomas Barath left his house the other night wearing nothing but a plush Green Bay Packers robe.
1: That's all right.
0: Yeah, according to the police, Thomas broke into a place called Jackson's Blue Ribbon Pub. It wasn't open at the time, so he crawled through a window to get in. And bar's surveillance cameras caught him in the act, including the moment where his Packers robe got snagged on edge of the window. So he tumbled into the empty bar completely nude.
2: These guys are so hardcore, though.
1: He's like, I wore my robe. Dang it.
0: Alarms went off, and when police arrived, they found Thomas a block away, asleep in the bushes, holding a six-pack of White Claw and a bottle of Tito's vodka.
1: I did not peg him for a White Claw drinker. I'm going to say that right now.
2: We need to chase him for the vodka.
1: I thought for sure he was going to be a beer guy.
3: Yeah. Well,
0: he was charged with one count of burglary, and there's no word on if the bar will give him back his plush robe.
1: Oh, they kept it.
0: But we know for a fact he wasn't able to wear it to jail.
1: Dude, auction it off.
3: Yeah.
0: Let's go to your next laser story out of Hooray, Hooray for the TSA. A 52-year-old man named O.C. Lopez was arrested Sunday after making a joke to an American Airlines employee at Miami International Airport.
1: I feel like this is going to be my husband someday.
0: The ticket agent asked, "Do you have any dangerous goods?" Yeah. And O.C. said, "No," but then said, "I do have a grenade."
4: Oh, no, she didn't.
2: Oh, my God.
1: That's not a joke, OC.
2: It's not even funny.
1: There's not a punchline there.
0: Well, for him it was, and he began laughing and was shocked that a few seconds later, security had put him in handcuffs.
1: It's like, what? I didn't say bomb.
0: Yeah. Well, a bomb detection canine responded to check on his luggage, and no explosives were found.
1: Yeah.
0: OC told police he was just joking around.
1: It's just funny. Nobody has a sense of humor anymore.
2: Come on.
0: That was not a good enough excuse, so he was charged with making a false report and taken away.
1: Okay.
2: Dude, I used to be a server at the airport, and I remember asking somebody how their food was, and they're like, "Oh my God, it's so bomb." And I'm like, "You cannot say that loud."
1: Yeah.
2: Even that was bad.
0: Well, the crazy thing is, one day later, at that same airport, a 33-year-old man named Yoel Crespo was in the same TSA line when the agent asked him, "Do you have any lithium batteries in your bag?"
2: Yeah, aerosols.
0: Yoel's response, "No, I don't have any batteries, but I do have a bomb."
2: Okay, now we're literally saying the B word.
0: Afterwards, he also said he was joking.
2: Dude, it is not funny,
1: TSA
2: guys.
1: Just needs to put up a sign that says, "You're not funny."
2: Yeah.
1: Yeah.
0: Well,
2: I'm sad every time I walk through.
1: Yeah.
0: Didn't matter if he said he was joking. He is now in that same jail with OC for doing the same thing.
2: Yeah. And good on TSA for taking everything seriously,
1: but
2: as they should.
1: They should try rocket grenade. Like, that would be funnier.
0: Yeah. But maybe OC and Yoel, since they're in that jail cell together, they can be friends.
1: Oh.
0: And tell each other hilarious explosive jokes.
3: That's a room I never want to be in.
2: Oh my gosh.
1: You don't think they should work on a set and go out on the road?
2: That's a nightmare.
1: They have to drive. They can't fly to their next show.
0: Let's go to your next laser story out of the bottom of my autumn.
2: Oh, I don't know, but I like it here.
0: We're in the thick of pumpkin spice season leading up to fall.
1: We started with
2: leading up to fall.
1: I feel like we started with bottom stuff and now we're finishing.
0: It's about autumn. Okay. Leading up to fall, pumpkin spice season. So for some, if you've had too many PSLs and pumpkin spice cookies and pumpkin spice muffins and pumpkin spice ice cream, you could be feeling some indigestion.
1: Already.
3: Oh.
0: Well, why not reach for some pumpkin spice Mylanta? Which is a real thing.
2: No,
0: I'm being serious. Mylanta, the heartburn company, has launched two limited edition fall-themed liquid antacids.
1: Jose just pointed to their spiced apple cider flavor and said, that looks good.
0: That's right.
2: There's a little Mylanta.
0: There's two flavors, pumpkin spice heartburn harvest and spiced apple cider.
2: Ooh, yeah. And imagine how pleasant your toots would smell.
1: Yeah.
0: They're available in 12-ounce bottles, and they supposedly begin working on contact with a spiced coating formula designed to quickly soothe heartburn symptoms. If you're interested, it's just a limited time thing, so don't wait too long.
1: Okay.
0: Or you'll become a pumpkin.
1: Lock him up.
0: The producer made me say that one. That one wasn't on me.
1: Now you're
2: lock him up.
1: Okay.
0: So you can find them on Amazon for $10 each, and not surprisingly, not

0: knockoffs have already shown up with a generic brand called Gourd Be Gone, which can also be purchased for $7. Yeah. Let's go to your final laser story out of Holiday Headquarters.
1: I'm so happy.
0: In a survey conducted just 2 weeks ago, only 66% of Americans knew when Labor Day would be celebrated.
2: Well, that's still majority, so
1: yeah. Well, surprise,
0: it's this coming Monday.
1: Yeah.
2: I feel like if you're someone who gets work off, you know when it is.
1: Yeah, oh, that's a good point.
2: Or if you have kids. Yeah.
1: Oh, because they school off. Yeah.
0: Well, it's always the first Monday in September.
2: It is really late this year.
0: It's been that way for 132 years, but for some reason in the poll, 4% of people didn't think there would be a Labor Day in 2026 at all.
1: Okay!
3: Why? Would they, like, the government eliminate it?
2: Yeah, like, crop year.
4: I thought we were skipping it this year.
0: Also, not surprisingly, Americans said they aren't sure what the holiday even means. 18% wrongly believe it's meant to commemorate the founding of labor unions, while 9% thought it was the official start of autumn.
1: I thought it was for pregnant women.
2: No, labor. Yeah, I got you.
0: 6% believe it's meant to celebrate the signing of the U.S. Constitution.
2: Wait, what?
1: That's Independence Day.
0: 4% think it honors the end of World War II.
2: Yeah.
0: And if you could believe this, 1% of adults in our country said it was to celebrate mothers going into labor.
1: Right.
2: So are you going to tell us what it is then, since nobody knows
0: yet? 60% of us got it right. Labor Day is a salute to the contributions and achievements of American everyday workers.
1: Yeah, so it's a laborers. Day off for the labor force.
2: That's kind of close to union stuff, right? Like,
1: yeah, just tell Brooke she's right.
0: Yeah. Okay, never mind. Naturally, everyone loved the idea of three-day weekends, regardless of why they're happening.
1: Yeah,
2: let's do them every weekend. Labor Day every Monday.
1: Yay!
0: As for this guy... this is how he's celebrating Labor Day, by putting in work.
1: Oh, he's still working.
0: Which is really every single day for him, holiday or not. That sound means Laser Stories has come to an end for the day. We'll do it again, same time, on Monday.
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0: On this show, our job is to basically embarrass ourselves in public every single day.
1: Hopefully, and hope that our families still want to talk to us at the end of it.
0: Yeah. It's funny because we don't even have to try. It just happens. Like, if you could see what Brooke was wearing right now, you would totally understand. But what happens?
1: Funny, Jose.
2: It actually looks great.
0: But what happens when real life celebrities do it and it's all caught by paparazzi? And now their cringy moment is broadcast for the entire world to enjoy. Honestly, we love it. And I bet there's probably some of them that you don't even know about, including a gaffe that happened on the red carpet not too long ago. It's not someone falling. It's even worse than that. And you're going to find out when we do the most embarrassing celebrity moments of all time coming up at 7:10.

0: It's Brooke and Jeffrey in the morning, and it must be nice being an A-list celebrity. Because nothing messy or humiliating ever happens to them.
1: And if it's good, it just means more press.
0: Yeah. It's nice. They're all in stable, drama-free relationships, raising happy families that don't need any therapy, and they all keep incredibly healthy boundaries, especially with their assistants and nannies.
2: They see more than the actual family members.
1: Do they understand sarcasm? Because if they don't, they may have missed your point.
0: Maybe. I will say once in a blue moon, a big name star will have a very public whoopsie moment, which is why a popular publication just came out with a list of the most embarrassing celebrity moments of all time. And it just proves sometimes celebrities are human, just like the rest of us.
2: Dude, I'm thinking of one right now. It better make the list. I don't want to say it.
1: I'm going to say if Ashley Simpson isn't on this list, then this list is trash.
2: For her SNL?
3: Yes.
0: Let's go through, like, this first one happened back in 2012 at the premiere of the movie The Lorax.
2: Danny DeVito.
1: Oh, that was Danny DeVito. That's right.
0: Well, all the stars are walking the red carpet, and Zac Efron was one of them posing for pics. And when he turned, out of his pants pocket fell a prophylactic. Red carpet.
3: I mean, it's Zac Efron.
1: But you're at a kid's movie. Like, what are you planning to do during the intermission of The Lorax?
0: You know what happens after you watch The Lorax. Things go down.
2: Especially you, Brooke. Like, all this saving the wilderness is getting me high.
1: Maybe it's just being in Danny DeVito's presence that people just have to come prepared.
0: It does it. This next one happened in 2014 when Jennifer Lopez was taking a stroll through the Bronx and wanted to go visit her old childhood home.
1: Yeah, she's Jenny from the block.
2: Yeah, she wants everyone to know it.
0: So she went and knocked on the door thinking that the new owner would instantly recognize her.
1: Jennifer Lopez is so recognizable.
0: Yeah, and this is all happening on camera, but instead they just said, Jennifer who?
3: Oh. Didn't even know the name?
0: Never even heard of her. She probably should have been Jenny from the block and then have been like, of course.
2: Sure.
1: Sounds like whoever was running that, the landlord did not use that as a selling point.
0: No.
3: The whole street didn't even talk about her.
1: Yeah.
0: Again.
2: Are you sure she's from the block?
1: Yeah, what block?
0: Not this one. Right? Again, these are the most embarrassing moments that A-list celebrities have accidentally had while in public. Next on the list, Justin Timberlake.
1: Of course,
0: when he got pulled over in the Hamptons in 2024 for DUI, and he told the cop, quote, this is going to ruin the tour.
2: Yeah, the world tour.
0: The world tour?
2: Yeah. He happened to also be in a movie called Trolls World Tour at the time.
1: Every time he becomes more public, he gets more cringe.
0: Next up, another kind of lesser known celeb, Taylor Swift. She made the list.
1: Wait, who?
0: Taylor Swift.
1: I remember her.
0: Back in 2019, she was accepting an award for Woman of the Decade.
1: Okay.
0: And during her acceptance speech, she kept pausing like she was waiting for the audience to clap.
1: Nobody
0: was clapping.
1: I thought Kanye West was going to come up and take her Woman of the Decade award.
0: Maybe that's why she was pausing. She was looking around to make sure.
2: Did you think it was like a president speech where after every sentence everyone has to clap and everything?
0: I think she just thought what she was saying was so profound.
2: So powerful.
1: Or she wrote it and put in pause for applause.
0: Yeah.
1: You know?
2: Just had to stick with it.
1: Yeah.
0: Clips from that speech ended up going

0: going viral on Twitter and TikTok. And everybody was mocking
1: and
0: her.
1: She never recovered.
0: No. Nope. Never been lower. Of course, when you're recapping the most embarrassing public moments for celebrities, you have to mention Alec Baldwin's wife.
1: You still haven't mentioned mine.
0: Hilaria Baldwin.
2: Oh, God.
1: Wait, what's
2: this? And her fake accent.
0: Her famous fake Spanish accent.
1: What? I don't know about this.
0: You don't? Yes.
1: Or do I not remember?
0: We have a clip from one of them when she did a guest cooking appearance on the Today Show. And for some reason, even though she is born and raised in Boston, keep in mind, she's born Hillary, but she changed it to Hilaria. She cannot seem to remember the English word for a certain vegetable.
3: We have very few ingredients. We have tomatoes. We have, cucumbers. We have red pepper.
2: How do you say it in English?
0: How do you say in English? Back in Boston, we called them Fenre Cucanovas. Cucumbers? Oh.
2: That's what happens when you are around people who just say yes to you all the time.
0: Yeah.
2: You know? Like, that there's no one that holds you accountable. That's why you got to keep an old friend around.
1: Yeah.
2: No matter what. Even if you don't like them when you're famous, you just need someone to be like...
1: Someone can check you.
2: Yeah. Call you on your BS.
1: Didn't Madonna have a fake accent for a while?
2: Yeah, so did Britney.
0: I liked hers, though. It actually worked. Of course, someone who's no stranger to public humiliation, Ben Affleck. Hard to choose just one moment for him, but the list specifically remembers in 2021 when he had one of his assistants throw out his cardboard cutout of Ana de Armas after they broke up.
2: He had a cardboard cutout
0: in his house, and paparazzi caught them putting the cutout in the trash on the side of the road.
1: Oh,
0: it's a giant cutout, by the way.
1: Really funny. Also, Brooke, don't judge. You have your own cardboard cutout right here in the studio, okay?
2: It's a cutout of her, like, laying on a bed. She's very fully clothed, but it's like... I wonder where he was sitting.
0: Why does he have it in his house?
2: I'm hoping it was a joke.
0: Whatever it is, it's embarrassing. Yeah. And for the final most embarrassing moment for a celebrity in public, we're going back to the year 2005.
1: Is this it?
0: Back when the Oprah show was on TV and Tom Cruise famously jumped up on Oprah's couch to profess his love for Katie Holmes over and over and over again.
1: And that worked out.
2: I'm sorry, that was more embarrassing for Katie Holmes.
1: Yeah. Honestly, that's how the ick started, I think.
2: Oh, my God. Can you imagine watching a little man jump up and down on a couch and profess his love to you?
1: I love her.
0: That's why it was so impressive, though, to see a man of his height jump onto the couch in one leap.
1: That's true. Is that climbing it?
2: He has incredible physicality.
0: He does. Those were the most embarrassing public celebrity moments of all time. We got your phone tap coming up right after this.
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2: 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That's okay. 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

0: elementary school is a great place for kids to learn,
1: yes.
0: to make friends, explore their interests, mm-hmm. and fight each other.
1: Wait, what?
0: At least that's what one teacher believes. There's no issue that can't be resolved without fists.
1: What?
2: Ooh,
1: what teacher are you about?
0: That's
1: that
0: why,
1: teacher still working?
2: Yeah. Is that Conor McGregor?
0: So he calls the parent of a student who recently got into a scrap with another kid. And I wonder how this dad is going to take teacher's unorthodox advice.
1: Uh-oh.
0: In your phone tap right now.
3: Hello?
0: Hi, is this Stan Wolf?
3: Yeah, it is. Who's this?
0: My name is Mr. Rupert. I'm one of the teachers at Elementary.
3: Oh, okay. Hello.
0: Hi. So your son is Brandon, correct?
3: Yes, he is.
0: Yeah, look, so I was one of the faculty who witnessed the fight that he was in yesterday.
3: Mm-hmm. Yeah, I've met with the vice principal. Uh-huh. I've had a conversation with Brandon about it, how fighting is not ever the answer when there's a disagreement
0: right.
3: or anything
0: well,
3: like that.
0: Okay. I don't know if I fully agree, but look, I wanted to maybe give you some off-the-record advice.
3: Okay.
0: I don't know what you heard, but Brandon lost.
3: Look, when there's a fight at school, pretty much everyone loses. It's bad for everybody.
0: Yeah, sure. No, but I mean, honestly, Brandon got wiped.
3: Why are you telling

0: Well, again, so this is all off the record. I'm just saying he doesn't have to lose.
1: What?
0: You know what I mean?
1: I don't understand what you're getting at.
0: I think if Brandon learns how to properly take a punch, he could hang in there just a little bit longer.
1: Okay, look, this is very strange because I don't want my son fighting. I don't want Brandon to fight anymore.
0: Of course. Yeah, sure. Nobody wants that to happen, but if it does...
1: Wouldn't it be better if Brandon just doesn't get in fights? Isn't that a better idea?
0: Yeah, I mean, in a perfect world, yes.
1: Yes, in a perfect world, but in any world.
0: The
1: world we live in now, wouldn't it be better if he never got in a fight with that kid? Yes.
0: Stan, I need you to focus on what I'm about to tell you here, because I can let Brandon punch me in the face a few times.
1: What?
0: Then I'll give it back to him. That way, I think he can really improve his technique.
1: Wait, are you kidding me? You're a teacher at my son's school, and you're asking me to punch my son.
0: Well,
1: you're asking me if you can punch my son after he punches you in the face. I'd like to punch you in the face.
0: We can all punch each other. I want him to punch me first before I punch him back and show him how to do it properly.
1: I don't want him punching anyone. Is that hard to understand?
0: Well, it's just a suggestion. If you don't want
1: it's a terrible suggestion.
0: Okay, if you want Brandon to get mopped up again, fine. That's totally up to you.
1: I don't want Brandon fighting again. That's what I think you're missing.
0: Okay, I hear you. And if you feel more comfortable having your family present while this instruction happens, I'm more than happy to let your wife punch me first, then your son.
1: Well, that's very big of you.
0: Well, thank
1: you. I don't want anyone in my family punching anyone. Do you understand that? I don't want any of my family fighting.
0: Okay.
1: I don't want me fighting. I don't want me
0: All
1: punching
0: right.
1: anyone.
0: All
1: my
0: right.
1: son, my
0: okay.
1: wife, my daughter, my
0: you.
1: Cousin, my dog,
0: gotcha.
1: Anyone.
0: Look, I gave it a shot.
1: Yes, you did.
0: Okay. Now, while I have you on the phone, by the way, would you be interested in volunteering for our Pinwheel of Peace program at the school coming up?
1: Absolutely not.
0: Really?
1: Really?
0: You were just talking about how you don't want anybody to fight with each other, and
1: yeah,
0: now you
1: well,
0: don't support
1: them. I got to say, I'm not so, after this phone call, I'm not so enthusiastic about the school at all.
0: Well, I don't think you understand what we do. We decorate these pinwheels, and then we plant them in the ground in the shape of a peace sign to promote world harmony.
1: And yet, at the same time, you're advocating for my son to fight.
0: No, I just want him to get hit in the face.
1: Oh, I see. That's different. I guess I misinterpreted what you were saying.
0: Okay, thank you. So now we're on the same page.
1: Yeah.
0: So do you want to bring your family to the schoolyard after?
1: Absolutely not.
0: Okay. You're making this pretty difficult.
1: And what was your name again?
0: Mr. Rupert.
1: Mr. Rupert. Okay, great. I just want to make sure what I
0: are
1: have
0: you,
1: your name.
0: Are you writing that down or something?
1: I am writing it down.
0: Well, look, if you're planning to, like, tell the principal that Mr. Rupert made this phone call, they're just going to laugh in your face because no Mr. Rupert works there.
2: Oh, no.
1: Okay. Well, I won't tell the principal, but I will tell the parents.
0: Yeah. No, you're not going to want to do that. The person you're going to want to talk to is your wife, Serena, who set you up for this prank phone call.
1: Wait, what?
0: Yeah, because my real name is Jeff. I work on a radio show called Brooke and Jeffrey in the morning. Yeah, man, this is a phone show.
1: That's ridiculous. Oh, my God.
0: Your wife, Serena, said that your kid got in trouble fighting at school the other day, and she wanted to help lighten the mood because she says it's been pretty crazy at the house.
1: Oh, my God. I can't believe she did that. Oh, you got me good there.
0: I'm surprised you didn't want your kid to learn how to take a punch to the face properly.
1: No. Oh, my God.
0: Come on. Stan, just let a teacher punch your kid in the face.
1: Yeah, let me punch your teacher in the face.
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0: great ideas in theory till you're actually out doing them.
1: Okay, like
0: going on a hike.
2: Yeah.
0: Sounds super fun. Being in nature, the fresh air, exercise, till you're actually on the mountain, swatting away mosquitoes. Sweating through your pants.
3: Oh my god.
0: Trying to make small talk when you're completely winded.
3: Dude, I got the worst cramp ever.
0: You like Thai food? Yeah, me too. You think those berries were poisonous?
1: Oh, God.
0: My throat.
3: Oh, no.
0: Jeff. Really itches.
1: Oh, no. Oh. Jeff, get down the mountain.
0: Well, one of our listeners felt that same instant regret as soon as his date started.
1: Oh, no.
0: He even tried to bail on it.
1: Yikes.
0: Right at the beginning. And you're going to hear what that was when we get your second date update right after this.

0: Jose, if you messaged a girl on a dating app, mm-hmm. how long would you wait for them to respond back to you before you decide it's like time to move on? 2 or 3 minutes? No. And then it's like, oh, she blew it. Gotta act fast if you want to hop on this ride.
1: I assume as I'm sending it, I'm not going to get a response.
0: Oh, you give up.
1: Oh, yeah.
0: Instantaneously.
2: There's just no hope in here.
1: Yeah, exactly. Okay. You know, if I get a buzz, I'm like, is there an error going on with the app?
0: Well, that's interesting. It's different than one of our listeners who says he didn't hear back for 3 weeks after he sent his first message.
2: Okay.
0: But good things come to those who wait. That's why
1: I've been waiting forever.
0: So I've been keeping Grant on hold for the last 48 minutes in order to talk to us.
1: No, you know, Grant,
0: it's finally time. Welcome to the

0: show.
1: Hey, guys.
2: See, that's
1: what's going on.
2: It's Jeffrey's trick on how he gets people to respect him.
0: Yes.
2: Yeah.
0: Do you respect me now, Grant?
1: Hey, I'm very vulnerable, so be careful with me here.
0: Just how I like him.
2: He's sensitive right now.
0: All right. Now tell us about the woman that you met up with recently. What's her name?
1: Her name is Shannon. She's super cool. She's very sweet. She's very funny.
2: Oh, okay.
0: So sweet, she left you waiting for 3 weeks before she responded to your message.
2: Yeah, what'd she say after 3 weeks?
1: She said that she had, like, forgotten her account was even active, so.
2: Oh.
0: Oh. Do you think that was truthful, or was that just something that women say to throw you off?
1: I didn't really think about it that much.
2: Is it today's version of, I never do this?
0: Right, yeah, you know what really I mean? Is. Like, oh, I'm on a dating app? What? When did this happen? Hey.
1: Well, I mean, she was really cool, so, like, once she was actually messaging me, I was like,
2: who cares?
1: It was cool. Yeah, who cares?
2: I don't care what happened.
0: Typical dude.
2: All right, so you guys connected. That's awesome. What'd you end up doing?
1: Well, she loves animals, and nice. So I suggested we go to a zoo. So.
3: Oh, that's pretty cute.
2: Yeah, that's a great date.
0: How did that go?
1: Well, at first, I kind of like instantly regretted it because it was a little later in the day, and there were so many people there. It was super crowded. There were like kids screaming everywhere.
0: Yeah.
1: And, like,
0: it's like being at a Chuck E. Cheese at that point.
2: Right.
0: Yeah.
2: There's no alcohol.
3: Well, I was about to ask that. Did you guys pre-funk? Because I went to the zoo drunk once and it was awesome.
2: No.
0: Alone?
3: Yeah. Well, no, I was with
0: you. Okay. That's
3: wait, I think I don't remember now. It may have been a radio event.
2: I just pictured Jose sitting in the otter exhibit just talking to him. Grant, was that you?
1: Kind of. We didn't drink before, but once we got there and realized it was like a zoo, see, I'm funny too.
3: You get it?
0: I like that.
1: I was like, why don't we just go to a bar? And she was like, well, it just so happens that I have like those little, you know, those like little bottles of vodka. She has in her purse.
2: She's got a bar in her purse. I like her.
3: Nice.
0: Is that cool or is that a red flag to you?
1: Oh, I loved it. So we like just got some sodas at the zoo and we made our own little like cocktails and
3: in the cans or the bottles. That's genius.
0: That's gotta help.
2: You and all the other moms there.
4: Yeah.
1: No, it was great.
3: Like, this is my too.
0: All right. That helped things out?
1: Yeah, I mean, like, it was super chill and we were like laughing and it was just fun.
2: That's awesome.
0: What's the biggest highlight from the zoo?
1: Oh gosh. Well, she's kind of short, so like she'd sit on my shoulders, like if the crowds were like too big in the way, which was kind of cute.
2: You what? Put her on your shoulders?
4: She wanted to go up there?
1: I mean,
4: there?
1: We were drunk, so.
3: Okay. It was like a music festival.
2: At what point did you get kicked out of the zoo?
1: We didn't get kicked out.
2: You did.
3: Good.
1: We weren't belligerent.
2: Okay.
0: It's funny.
3: Just needed a boost.
0: We never asked you if she was a minor. We usually don't maybe it's just safe. She's over 18?
2: Let's go with over 21. She's drinking. Yeah. Let's go with over 21.
3: Well, she has
0: just
3: alcohol.
0: For legal purposes.
1: She's like 30-something.
2: She's 30-something.
0: Oh, okay. Wow. Okay.
3: Good.
2: That's interesting.
0: Yeah. And she liked being on the shoulders.
1: I mean, I hope so. She did it a few times, so.
2: Okay.
3: All right. Yes.
2: She's the one that suggested it.
0: How did you guys leave the zoo? How did it end?
1: Well, she told me that her favorite animal were the penguins. She was in the bathroom, and I like snuck into the gift shop and I bought her a stuffed penguin.
2: That's cute,
3: bro. That's a great move.
1: Yeah, she was super happy. She gave me a kiss. Like it was a whole moment.
2: Aww. Okay, so you guys had a penguin moment together. I like it.
1: I mean, I felt great about the whole thing, and then later that night, she posted pictures of us on Instagram, like on her story.
3: Okay, just the story's not as dramatic as a square.
0: Those disappear.
2: I don't know. Sounds like she may be trying to make somebody jealous.
4: Yeah.
0: Oh,
3: that's a good point.
2: I don't know.
0: And
2: you were okay with the Instagram stuff?
1: Yeah, but she deleted them the next day.
0: Well, if it's Insta stories, they auto-delete.
2: Yeah, they go away after.
1: She deleted them. She deleted them before, like, the 24-hour.
3: Like, the next morning.
2: Oh. How many times did you check her account, Grant?
0: You don't have to answer that if it's going to sound incriminating.
4: It sounds like the person she wanted to see it saw it.
0: Okay, how long has it been since the zoo date happened?
1: It's been, like, a week.
2: Okay, and nothing?
3: She's not hitting you up?
1: Yeah, she's not responding to anything, so.
3: Oh.
2: Did you reply to her stories when you saw the pictures of you and her up there?
1: I like did like the emoji response or whatever.
3: Oh, yeah, yeah, yeah.
2: That's safe.
0: Which emoji?
1: Like the heart eyes.
0: Oh, good. No.
2: That's
3: these
2: cute.
3: These are good things.
2: That's easy.
3: But I can see how you go from an extreme high, like, wow, this girl kissed me, she posted me on the story, to then immediately she's deleting you. That wow.

0: It's a quick relationship.
1: Yeah, exactly. It's like a little breakup.
2: But penguins mate for life.
1: Oh, that's true. Oh, you need to give her a rock.
2: Yeah.
1: That's what penguins do, right?
3: No, that's only when they can't lay an egg.
0: Okay.
1: Sorry. So don't tell the penguin expert.
2: That's
1: the wrong message.
2: We're going to come back, and we're going to try to have you and Shannon mate for life when we do your second date update.
0: Yeah, he even thinks that's a little too intense.
2: Yeah. Okay.
0: Let's just go with a second date.
1: Yeah. Okay.
2: One second date, we'll start with it, then forever and eternity when we do your second date update next. Now, Brooke, hop up on my shoulders. Let's do this.
0: I would break you.
4: Sing along. Your boss loves meetings. We love the song. We love feel-good favorites. Headphones in. 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

0: When was the last time you were on a man's shoulders? Was it a Salt and Pepper reunion tour?
1: Ooh.
0: Or when you were trying to scale the Capitol building? I forgot the radio station doesn't want us mentioning that because it paints everybody in a bad light.

0: get out of here.
1: Come on.
2: Yeah, no, that's what they were saying to you, but you wouldn't.
0: No, it was definitely Shoop, okay?
2: Okay, yeah. Sorry, Ashley, take that last part out in the end. But that paints us in a bad light. A good light, though, was shining on Grant during his zoo date.
1: Yeah. Because
2: him and Shannon enjoyed the animals together, a couple drinks, and she even got on his shoulders more than once throughout the day.
0: Crazy.
2: Yeah. And you know that she liked it too because she posted the photos on her Insta stories later that night before deleting it before the 24-hour period.
1: Right. Yeah, that's so always a bad sign.
2: That's why I need to ask Grant, do you think that maybe one of her friends saw a picture of you on the Insta stories and could have been like,
0: what? Like talk crap about him or something?
2: Yeah, like delete that. That's not good.
1: Oh, cringe.
2: Is that possible?
3: No, I thought maybe like she posted it when she was tipsy, and then like the next day I was like, oh, maybe that was like a little too much.
0: Yeah, but you replied with hard eyes, so she shouldn't have felt that way.
1: Well, maybe that's why she felt that way. She's like, oh God, he's already hard eyeing it. I'm already, wait a minute, I was drunk.
0: Okay, so everybody's way too in their head about this Insta stories thing is what we're hearing.
3: Yeah, I am.
0: Okay. All right.
2: Well, we're going to get all the theories out of the way and just get right to the truth when we call her here in a minute. Okay. You ready to do this?
3: I'm ready.
0: Okay. Heart eye emoji.
2: Simple smiley.
0: So maybe it was his fault.
2: All right. Let's find out. Here we go.
4: Hello.
2: Hey, is this Shannon?
4: Yes.
2: Hey, Shannon. Sorry to interrupt your whatever you're doing today, but hope you have time to be on the radio with Brooke and Jeffrey in the morning.
1: She could be doing nothing.
0: Yeah, what's up,
2: Shannon?
0: Are you
2: doing anything, Shannon?
1: Day off.
4: What?
0: Hi, Shannon.
1: Sorry.
0: We're a radio show.
4: What?
1: Yeah. We're a radio show.
2: Yeah, I don't think she asked like she couldn't hear.
1: Oh, my
2: it's just shocking information.
1: She's trying to help. Yeah. Sorry.
2: Shannon, sounds like you're not on the radio much, but we do this all the time where we reach out to people trying to hook them up to go out on another date with our listeners after they've been out once before.
0: Did you follow him, Shannon?
4: Yeah.
2: Yeah, this is called a second date update, and we heard from one of our listeners, Grant, that you two met up at a zoo.
4: Oh, God. Yeah. Yeah.
1: Oh, sound like regretful.
0: Yeah, wasn't it fun? His description sounded like you guys had a great time.
1: Yeah.
4: Yeah, we did. We really did, and so what? Why is he calling you?
2: Well, Grant agrees that you guys had an amazing time and is wondering why you're not responding to him because he says it's been a week since you've last talked.
4: Right. Okay. He's super cool and we had a great date. I can't lie. We had a really,
1: awesome.
4: Really great date.
0: That's good.
1: That's good news.
0: So are you planning on getting back in touch with him? You just haven't had time?
4: No, probably not.
0: Uh-oh.
1: Aww.
0: Is it a whole it's not him, it's me thing?
4: Yeah, it's just I would rather not talk about it, you know?
2: Okay, but we rather would.
1: And what are
2: Grant, I think Grant deserves to hear at least some sort of reason why.
1: Yeah, he's confused.
2: You're saying yourself he's amazing, he's a great time.
4: I mean, look, all I can say is that there is another person that I go out with sometimes.
0: Okay. Like sometimes as in like all the time?
4: No. But we have our own situation. Like he's a little bit of an older man and he looks out for me. And I made a mistake of posting a picture of Grant and I on my Instagram story.
2: Did you call it a mistake or does this other person call it a mistake?
4: Well, I mean, he saw it and he was a little bit threatened by it, I guess. And normally, I mean, it's not a problem for me to date other people, but for some reason, there was something about Grant that.
1: So you upset your sugar daddy.
0: Well, I mean, I wasn't going to be that blunt.
1: Sorry,
0: I was going to say, is this older person are you physically in a relationship with them or is it more of like a financial relationship?
4: Yeah, I mean, that's my own situation. I'll just say it's a good situation for me. And
0: it doesn't sound like it, though, because it sounds like you can't date who you want to date.
5: She can, everybody but him.
2: Is that true?
5: But that's his own situation.
2: Is that true? He controls who you date?
4: No, he's not controlling whatsoever.
0: Yeah.
4: I want to do this for myself and what's right for me. Okay. And based off of the

0: reaction that I got from this other guy, I don't want that. I don't want him feeling that way. So I'm making this decision.
1: Okay. And you said that you've been seeing, you've seen other guys before. He doesn't have a problem with it. It's just something right. about Grant.
0: Yeah, and I have no idea what it is.
2: Well, do you know what it is? It's probably that he can tell that you really like Grant.
1: Or maybe maybe he's just jealous that Grant can carry you on his shoulders.
3: Yeah.
1: And he's too old to do it.
3: We can't do that anymore.
2: I got a walker you can sit on.
1: Not as fun.
0: Listen, I've thought about this already. I've already done my processing of it. And like I said, even though I'd like to see Grant again, I'm just not in the position right now to mess up something else that is great in my life.
1: Okay. Well, I know maybe you've had a lot of time to process this, but someone who hasn't is Grant, who literally just heard about this the moment you said it a second ago. He's on the other line right now wanting to talk to you.
0: Oh, my gosh. I wanted to avoid this. I didn't want to hurt his feelings.
1: Well, we don't know if his feelings are hurt, Grant.
4: They are hurt.
2: Oh.
1: Okay.
2: Well,
1: good guess, Shannon.
3: Darn
2: well,
3: it.
2: Then, Shannon, your read on one that point. Was right. Ours was wrong.
1: All right.
4: But Shannon, I'm so confused. Like, I didn't expect something like this. You're just so, like, cool and pretty. Like, I never imagined something like this for you. I almost don't even believe you.
2: Oh.
3: Don't believe her. She didn't know you were on the phone, bro.
4: I mean, I'm sure she could have guessed. She's not dumb.
3: Hey, wait a minute. That was offended by that?
2: No, that was a compliment.
3: Oh, okay.
2: Yeah, to her.
3: I'm a little dumb, so very I know.
0: It's nice of you to say, I just don't think it's the right time for us. Just not the right time. And
2: so how many years does this guy have left?
3: Brooke!
1: What's the expiration date?
0: It has nothing to do with that. I'm trying to do what's best for me, too.
2: Are you okay, Grant?
4: Yeah, no, I mean, I hear what she's saying, but I just feel like, I don't know.
1: Okay.
4: We have a really great connection. I don't even want to give this, like, one more chance. Like, does this old dude get you a stuffed penguins, or?
2: Oh. Yeah.
3: Oh, no, he'd probably buy her a real penguin.
2: Yeah.
0: I mean, yeah, he's got me, like, three, but.
2: Are you serious? That's a lie.
3: Stuffies.
2: That is a lie, Shannon.
3: Oh, not her me, dude.
2: Oh, my God.
1: He forgot that he got her the first two, so he keeps buying her more.
0: And he looks like, hey, it's my favorite animal. Like, that's why he does it. I don't know.
1: Okay, look, Shannon, you yourself said the connection between you and Grant was very strong. So if this has anything to do with money, I'm sure Grant is open to doubling it right now.
2: What? No, we're not doing a transaction.
1: Grant, open the wallet. What? Prove that you're the better man.
3: What is this, an auction now?
2: That's
3: hey, who's
2: not it. No, we're going to talk to Shannon about how she's an independent woman and doesn't need to rely on money.
1: Shannon already told us that. You don't have to put the words in her mouth.
2: Alexis.
1: She said it's her choice.
0: I'd like to hear what Grant has to say.
3: Oh, here we go.
1: Grant.
3: Who's starting
1: door's been cracked open. You got to slam it open. Go ahead.
2: You guys are ruining it.
4: Well, we're only on the first date, so let's not get ahead of ourselves. I'm not paying for her yet, but if she wants to go on a second date to get to know me better without, like, dangling a money carrot in front of her.
3: I like that, bro. I like that. So it's, like, insinuating he does have money.
1: Yeah, there might be a Versace bag waiting for you at the very end if you go out with him one more time.
2: These are false promises, if that's what she wants.
1: That's not from us.
2: No.
1: That's all out of Grant's checking account. We're just going to give you a little tiny gift card to get the date going.
3: Yeah. You guys like Olive Garden? Or?
1: So what do you think, Shannon?
0: I don't know. I don't want to screw up something else.
3: This guy's really rich, dude. Right.
1: Her heart is saying yes. Like, you can hear her heart say yes, but her mind is saying no.
3: That's a good way to put it, Jeff.
2: And you can always go back to school, Shannon, you know, and get your own job.
5: Who said she didn't go to school?
1: She's really putting her down somehow.
2: It's just so depressing to me.
3: Grant, listen, you dumb hottie.
1: I haven't heard from you yet, Grant. So are you giving up here?
4: Yeah, I'm not ready for a triangle at this point in my life.
3: Good for you, bro.
2: But what if you could get on the paycheck, too, though?
5: Ooh, yes.
4: I would have to know what that would entail.
3: You want to be a butler?
2: Oh, I'm sure they just say companionship. That's what they always say, right?
1: Shannon, does this other guy have openings for more people like you?
0: No.
1: Oh, I was going to put in my application.
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6: Good morning with your Central Coast headlines. I'm Ben Hayes. Crews continue their work on two wildfires burning along the Big Sur coast in Monterey County. The Plaskett and Timber fires have burned over 50,000 acres combined with some containment. Several timber fire evacuation orders have been downgraded. Smoke from the fires is impacting air quality on the Central Coast. A proposed water rate increase for Cayucas residents served by the county service area known as CSA 10A would have increased rates by 15% next year and 5% each year after that until 2030. KSBY says under Proposition 218, if at least 441 protest votes were received from water customers, the rate increase would be blocked, and that's what happened this week with 525 valid protest votes turned in. District 2 Supervisor Bruce Gibson said the water district is currently eating into its reserve and the issue will need to be addressed. Reporter Dina Kodiak says a new privacy bill would give Californians more control over their personal data, letting the mass companies to delete information collected about them.
7: SB 923 would make it easier to request data deletion and fix privacy issues. Current law only covers your data a company collected directly. It doesn't cover information gathered about people in other ways, such as tracking shopping habits. SB 923 is also different from DROP, which passed earlier this year. DROP lets people ask data brokers to delete their information. It doesn't cover your data that may have already been sold to another company. SB 923 covers all data that's already been collected. I'm Dina Kodiak.
6: And the 76th annual Pine Dorado Days will take place this weekend in Cambria. The beloved community celebration is hosted by the Cambria Lions Club. There will be a parade Saturday at 9:30 a.m. and a car show beginning 8 a.m. on Sunday. You're up to date with your Central Coast headlines. I'm Ben Hayes.
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0: When Megan Thee Stallion and Nicki Minaj had a rap feud, it was top headlines.
1: Oh, I remember that.
0: Everyone was talking about it.
1: Yep, gotta choose a team.
0: Whenever Kendrick and Drake decide to release back-to-back diss tracks, immediately takes over the whole internet.
1: I can't choose a team there.
0: And yet somehow, no one has noticed the ongoing musical beef that I've had with my biggest hater.
2: Oh. Who's that?
0: My own mother.
2: Oh. You be your mom.
0: We've been going back and forth for years doing Broadway musical parody slams, just going after each other.
1: Oh, snap, bro.
0: She hit me with 525,600 missed calls.
2: Yeah.
0: And I clapped back with "Don't spy on me" on my Tinder.
2: Okay.
0: So as long as she keeps dropping these Broadway diss tracks, I'm going to keep on firing back hard with my brand new song of the week. Watch out, Mom. It's coming up at 8:10.
1: It's heating up.

0: It is time for my song of the week. It's Yay! Brooke and Jeffrey in the morning.
1: Okay.
0: And I want to talk to all the adults out there.
2: Oh.
0: When you think back to your middle school or high school or even elementary school experience,
2: yeah.
0: Can you remember the one thing your parents bought you that made you think, oh, this is going to raise my cool points by 100%?
2: Yeah.
1: Are you kidding me?
0: Oh.
1: I barely
2: ran,
1: but I was like, let's go.
2: I was thinking about my JanSport.
0: Yeah.
2: Well, I had a really cool Trapper Keeper.
0: Trapper Keeper?
2: Yes.
0: Your embroidered Looney Tunes jean jacket?
2: Oh, I had the Bugs one there where he was a gangster.
1: I remember those.
0: Wow, yeah. You were the coolest kid in all of rural Idaho.
2: I can't help it.
1: Looney Tunes over here.
2: That's right.
0: I mean, for me personally, it's kind of a sore subject because I was required to wear school uniforms.
2: Oh, yeah, but private too. School.
0: But you don't think I wanted to roll in on a pair of Heelys? Like, what's up, guys? I know you don't recognize me because I'm Cool Jeff now.
1: Dude, I went to private Catholic school. Someone got in trouble for having light-up shoes.
0: Yeah.
1: That's the devil.
0: But then I'd roll in and I'd do a little skid like, I'm here, teach. What's up?
1: Yeah.
2: I can see this. You do know the Heelys were also banned in public schools.
0: Oh, were they?
2: That wasn't just a private school
0: that sucks,
2: thing.
0: Yeah. Man.
1: Yeah. You leave skid marks, though?
0: Yeah.
1: That's really cool.
0: That'd be so tough.
2: Yeah.
0: But look, we've all been through it. When you have that 1 year after summer ends, you're going back to school and you are telling yourself, this is it.
2: Yeah.
0: This is going to be my year of cool.
1: Wow.
2: Don't worry if that doesn't happen until you're 26, okay, kids?
0: Yeah, I know there's thousands of kids out there that are thinking it right now who probably haven't even told anybody yet, so I wrote this song for them.
2: Hey!
0: Instead of singing the early 2000s hit by No Doubt, Hella Good, it's Young Jeffrey's Hella Cool. Because you know you are.
1: Why does it feel not cool?
2: No kids are going to be singing this, but I can't wait to hear you.
3: They're going to learn it for the first time right now.
2: Yeah, it's cute how hopefully it is.
0: Let's find out. I'll point when I'm ready. Point.
4: Bye, Mom. The bus is here.
5: Wait, honey. Let me take a first day of school picture.
4: Oh, no. Seriously?
5: Go on. Hold up your little sign.
4: Mom, I don't do that little kid stuff anymore. I told you I'm cool now, okay? Deal with it. The school year is starting and my aura's peaking.
6: Yeah, that's just my dinosaur pencil holder. No biggie.
4: I'll slide.

0: And.
1: Solo.
2: Yeah.
1: Do we need a recorder in every song of the week? Possibly.
3: Dude, I know that was supposed to be bad, but that was pretty darn good.
0: It goes pretty tough, if I do say so.
3: Like, I'm impressed.
0: You're welcome.
3: The video of this.
1: Yeah, you got to watch the video on TikTok for sure.
4: We are going to post the video up on all of our socials, on TikTok, on Instagram, YouTube. Just find it at Brooke and Jeffrey.
1: That was not a pre-recorded recorder.
2: No. Yeah.
1: That was live.
3: By the way, visualize this. Some kid on wheelies is about to be rolling in on a recorder list playing this song.
0: He's not going to take the crown away from me. I'm the cool kid in school now.
4: Text in 78592. You can tell us what you thought about the song of the week.
1: So
4: and make sure to go share it with the kid who's going back to school right now and prove to them they can be cool.
3: Yeah.
4: Anyway, we're going to do a phone tap. Super cool one coming up right after this.
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0: In today's phone tap, we call a guy who works for a big corporation because one of his coworker buddies wanted to play a joke.
1: Okay.
0: And they told him they just hired someone from Germany to be on their team.
1: Uh-oh.
0: And before he moves, he needs to ask a few questions on the business side.
1: Okay.
2: Oh, that makes sense.
0: But our own resident German, Hans Gluber, has different intentions.
2: Oh, hello.
0: He wants to get down to business with the local ladies.
2: Oh, yeah, we want to get to the business with the women.
0: And he needs an American man to show him the way. It's your phone tap right now.
3: Hello?
4: Guten Tag, hello? Is this Matthew?
3: Yes, this is Matthew with Microsoft, yes.
4: Oh, hello, Matthew. I am Hans. I am the new employee.
3: Oh, right. You're the new guy. Yeah, Dave said you were going to call.
4: Very good. Well, actually, I do have a question.
3: Uh-huh.
4: But it is not necessarily about the business.
3: Okay.
4: I am wondering, are you single?
3: What?
4: I am just curious. Like, do you have a special Fräulein? Or, you know, I do not know your preference. Maybe you have a boy line. Perhaps.
3: I'm single.
4: Oh.
3: Why are you asking?
4: Do not worry. No, I am not trying to make the romantic time on you.
3: Wait, what?
4: See, I am new to the country, and I am looking to find some beautiful women for myself. Oh, yeah. And I want to know, how does it work?
3: How does it work to do what? Like, find a beautiful woman?
4: Yeah, I've seen in, you know, the American movies about the buying a drinking to impress the women. Yeah?
3: Yeah, you can do that here.
4: Yeah, but in Germany, it is a little different. See, we're talking to her about her body and her masculine hands and how many calluses she can count on one. One, two, three. Ooh, that one counts as two. One is growing on another one.
3: Yeah, I don't know if the women over here would like that, honestly.
4: That is interesting to me. Why not the, you know, hand callus pickup line?
3: Or
4: like your callus girl, you look very bumpy.
3: Honestly, talking about women's bodies isn't the best idea over here.
4: I have seen in the American TV shows, they do the pickup of the women. It is very similar to Germany, but we do the cows.
3: What are you talking about, cows?
4: You know, like you talk to the woman and asking how many of the cows can she lift?
3: No, that's not really a thing here.
4: Really? Oh, in Germany, the more cows a woman can throw over her shoulder, the more suitors will line up down the corner. Oh, my goodness.
3: Wow, you've got some different customs over there, don't you?
4: Oh, yeah, it's like a cream cheese festival. It gets crazy. You guys have the cream cheese festivals here? Hmm?

0: Can't say we do.
1: Oh, my goodness. You'll never know what's going to happen at the Cream Cheese Festival. Yeah. One time I left, and I, let us just say there were no cream cheese left. Hans ate it all.
0: Yeah, I don't know if that's going to help you. I'd say just try to be yourself and make a connection with him.
1: Perhaps I can use the help of my new friend. You, Matthew, you want to be wingman?
0: Mm? And look at that. We are at lunchtime. I'm sorry. I've got to end this call.
1: Oh, perfect. It's lunch for me, too. We can go do the meet cute, yeah?
0: The what?
1: It's a meet cute when you bump into somebody random. You know, you don't. I don't know you. You don't know me. Whoopsie daisies.
0: Right.
1: In Germany, it's not meet cute. It's cute meat. You just bring fresh meat to your Fräulein, and it is so cute, and the women love it.
0: What?
1: Would you like a spleen from the cow?
0: Hmm? That's different.
1: That is how my grandparents got married. He gave her a cow spleen.
0: Oh, wow.
1: It's very cute. Exactly how it is saying. Sometimes you have a steak. Maybe next time you come in, and you have an appendix from a rabbit.
0: Like I said, it's lunchtime. I gotta run.
1: Oh, yeah, that sounds like a plan. Dave said that we should meet up for the prank phone call anyway and for lunch as well. Well, dude, how are you saying two birds, one bird?
0: Wait.
1: Two stones, one bird.
0: I'm sorry, what did Dave say?
1: The pranking of the phone call?
0: What?
2: Because your coworker Dave set you up, man. This is actually Jose from Brooke and Jeffrey in the morning. We're doing a phone tap.
0: Oh, no way.
2: Yeah, man. Dave said you guys hired a new guy from Germany, and you haven't met him yet.
0: Okay. Wow. Wow.
1: What cut of meat will you bring for the ladies?
0: Oh, man. Oh, I am not getting into this. Oh,
1: I highly recommend some type of honey badger bladder.
0: Excellent.
1: The ladies
0: right.
1: Love it.
0: Well, I'll probably see you guys on the flip side.
1: Okay, then. I'll see you at work. I love you. Mwah. Forehead kisses.
0: Yeah, bye, baby.
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0: How does a 13-year-old make $21,000 in one day?
1: Dude,
2: a day?
1: How?
0: She goes to her local baseball stadium and pulls a one-of-one gold edition Jimothy baseball card. Brooke and Jeffrey in the morning, and it was a teenage girl named Abby who got it during a Mariners special promotion night.
2: Yeah.
0: Here's a picture of that Jimothy baseball card.
1: And everybody knows Jimothy, right? The little short-spined raccoon. I mean, Jeffrey sang about him, but...
2: He's in Fortnite now.
1: Just making sure.
0: If you don't know him, then turn off this radio station right now. You don't deserve to listen.
2: Kim's a circle.
1: But I mean, the card has Jimothy wearing a little Seattle Mariners hat.
2: Yeah. Well, they gave it out at the Mariners game, right?
0: Well,
2: yeah.
0: Instead of keeping that card, which is the only one that they ever made, Abby decided to put it up for sale on eBay.
1: Hey, there you go, Abby.
2: That's pretty smart.
0: Drawing over 100 bids, with the highest one coming in at $21,100.
1: How do you think the players feel that a Jimothy card is worth more than theirs?
0: The way the Mariners are playing.
2: Yeah.
0: Deserved.
2: Sell the whole team.
0: And that probably ends the summer-long obsession with Jimothy.
1: Yeah. Hey, what a glorious gold ending.
2: Yeah. Totally.
0: But wait, there's a new animal with spina bifida stepping into the spotlight.
1: Oh, what?
0: Oh. It's a cat named Memer. I'll show you a pic of Memers.
2: Oh,
0: she kind of looks like a giant tarantula when she's just sitting on the pavement.
2: Very hairy.
1: Oh, she's so hairy and she has no butt. It looks like she just looked to... Yeah. Oh, she's so cute.
2: She just drops off like a little cliff.
0: But she's a rescue cat from Illinois who's gone viral with her latest video drawing over 41 million views.
1: She doesn't seem as camera ready, though.
0: Like, yeah.
1: She looks more annoyed at the owner. Jimothy was really, like, selling it.
0: Yeah. And now people are demanding a collab between Memers and Jimothy.
1: That's not going to end well.
0: Cats and raccoons?
1: No. Yes.
2: Sometimes raccoons will steal cat food.
1: Okay, raccoons are terribly mean.
3: Yeah.
2: And cats.
0: I think Jimothy could rise to the occasion.
2: Aww, that'd be the cutest fight.
0: Americans may not agree on much, but at least we all love our genetically deformed animals.
1: Yeah.

0: It's the radio segment that's helping you keep track of your family members with the new Apple AirTag suppository.
1: Oh, no.
0: Can't find Grandpa in Costco? Just open the Find My app and tap Play Sound.
2: Yeah. Oh, gosh. I hope they don't get separated from each other.
0: And you'll hear pop, pop, pinging over by the sweatpants table. Insert yours today with Laser Stories, the segment where we read weird news stories around the globe just like everyone else does.
2: I'm imagining there's like a flashing light.
3: Yeah, yeah, for sure.
0: Except we've got a laser.
2: Yeah.
0: Those other derriere dingers just don't. This first Laser Story is out of Milwaukee. The Green Bay Packers may be without one fan this season.
3: Oh, no. How will they survive?
0: I say that because a 39-year-old cheesehead named Thomas Barath left his house the other night wearing nothing but a plush Green Bay Packers robe.
3: Oh, okay. That's all right.
0: Yeah, according to the police, Thomas broke into a place called Jackson's Blue Ribbon Pub. It wasn't open at the time, so he crawled through a window to get in. And bar's surveillance cameras caught him in the act, including the moment where his Packers robe got snagged on the edge of the window. So he tumbled into the empty bar completely nude.
2: These guys are so hardcore, though.
3: He's like, I wore my robe. Dang it.
0: Alarms went off, and when police arrived, they found Thomas a block away, asleep in the bushes, holding a six-pack of White Claw and a bottle of Tito's vodka.
3: I did not peg him for a White Claw drinker. I'm going to say that right now.
2: We need to chase him for the vodka.
3: I thought for sure he was going to be a beer guy.
0: Yeah. Well, he was charged with one count of burglary, and there's no word on if the bar will give him back his plush robe.
3: Oh, they kept it.
0: But we know for a fact he wasn't able to wear it to jail.
3: Dude, auction it off.
4: Yeah.
0: Let's go to your next Laser Story out of Hooray, Hooray for the TSA. A 52-year-old man named O.C. Lopez was arrested Sunday after making a joke to an American Airlines employee at Miami International Airport.
3: I feel like this is going to be my husband someday.
0: The ticket agent asked, "Do you have any dangerous goods?" And O.C. said, "No." But then said, "I do have a grenade."
5: Oh, no, she didn't.
2: Oh, my God.
3: That's not a joke, OC.
2: It's not even funny.
3: There's not a punchline there.
0: Well, for him it was, and he began laughing and was shocked that a few seconds later, security had put him in handcuffs.
3: It's like, what? I didn't say bomb.
4: Yeah.
0: Well, a bomb detection canine responded to check on his luggage, and no explosives were found.
3: Yeah.
0: OC told police he was just joking around.
3: Just funny. Nobody has a sense of humor anymore.
2: Come on.
0: That was not a good enough excuse, so he was charged with making a false report and taken away.
3: Okay.
2: Dude, I used to be a server at the airport, and I remember asking somebody how their food was, and they're like, "Oh my God, it's so bomb." And I'm like, "You cannot say that loud."
3: Yeah.
2: Even that was bad.
0: Well, the crazy thing is, one day later, at that same airport, a 33-year-old man named Yoel Crespo was in the same TSA line when the agent asked him, "Do you have any lithium batteries in your bag?"
2: Yeah, aerosols.
0: Yoel's response, "No, I don't have any batteries, but I do have a bomb."
2: Okay, now we're literally saying the B word.
0: Afterwards, he also said he was joking.
2: Dude, it is not funny,
3: TSA
2: guys.
3: TSA just needs to put up a sign that says, "You're not funny."
2: Yeah.
3: Yeah.
0: Well,
2: I'm sad every time I walk through.
3: Yeah.
0: Didn't matter if he said he was joking. He is now in that same jail with OC for doing the same thing.
2: Dad, and good on TSA for taking everything seriously as they should.
3: They should try rocket grenade. Like, that would be funnier.
0: Yeah, but maybe OC and Yoel, since they're in that jail cell together, they can be friends and tell each other hilarious explosive jokes.
4: That's a room I never want to be in.
2: Oh, my gosh.
3: You don't think they should work on a set and go out on the road?
2: That's a nightmare.
3: They have to drive. They can't fly to their next show.
0: Let's go to your next Laser Story out of the bottom of my autumn.
2: No, but I like it here.
0: We're in the thick of pumpkin spice season leading up to fall.
3: We started with
2: leading up to fall.
3: I feel like we started with bottom stuff and now we're finishing.
0: It's about autumn. Okay. Leading up to fall, pumpkin spice season. So for some, if you've had too many PSLs and pumpkin spice cookies and pumpkin spice muffins and pumpkin spice ice cream, you could be feeling some indigestion.
3: Already.
4: Oh.
0: Well, why not reach for some pumpkin spice Mylanta? Which is a real thing.
2: No,
0: I'm being serious. Mylanta, the heartburn company, has launched two limited edition fall-themed liquid antacids.
3: I'm sorry. Jose they just pointed to their spiced apple cider flavor and said, mmm, that looks good.
0: That's right.
2: Drink there's, a little Atlanta.
0: There's two flavors, ooh, pumpkin spice heartburn harvest and spiced apple cider.
2: Ooh, yeah. And imagine how pleasant your tooth would smell.
3: Yeah.
0: They're available in 12-ounce bottles, and yikes, they supposedly begin working on contact with a spiced coating formula designed to quickly soothe heartburn symptoms. If you're interested, it's just a limited time thing, so don't wait too long.
3: Okay.
0: Or you'll become a pumpkin.
3: Yeah. Thank you, Jose. Lock him up.
0: The producer made me say that one. That one wasn't on me. You can find them on Amazon for $10 each, and not surprisingly, knockoffs have already shown up with a generic brand called Gourd Be Gone, which can also be purchased for $7. Let's go to your final laser story out of Holiday Headquarters.
2: I'm so happy.
0: In a survey conducted just 2 weeks ago, only 66% of Americans knew when Labor Day would be celebrated.
3: Well, that's still majority, so
2: yeah. Well, surprise,
0: it's this coming Monday.
2: Yeah. Yes.
4: I feel like if you're someone who gets work off, you know when it is.
2: Yeah, that's a good point.
4: Or if you have kids. Yeah.
2: Oh, because they school off. Yeah.
0: Well, it's always the first Monday in September.
3: It is really late this year.
0: It's been that way for 132 years, but for some reason in the poll, 4% of people didn't think there would be a Labor Day in 2026. Oh.

0: at all.
1: Okay.
2: Why? Were they like the government eliminated or something?
3: Yeah, like,
4: I thought we were skipping it this year.
0: Also, not surprisingly, Americans said they aren't sure what the holiday even means. 18% wrongly believe it's meant to commemorate the founding of labor unions, while 9% thought it was the official start of autumn.
2: I thought it was for pregnant women.
3: No, labor. Yeah, I got you.
0: 6% believe it's meant to celebrate the signing of the U.S. Constitution.
3: Wait, what?
2: That's Independence Day.
0: 4% think it honors the end of World War II.
3: Yeah.
0: And if you could believe this, 1% of adults in our country said it was to celebrate mothers going into labor.
2: Right.
3: So are you going to tell us what it is then, since nobody knows
0: yet? 60% of us got it right. Labor Day is a salute to the contributions and achievements of American everyday workers.
2: Yeah, so it's a laborers. Day off for the
3: I know,
2: labor
3: but wasn't that's kind of close to union stuff, right? Like,
2: yeah, just tell Brooke she's right.
0: Yeah. Okay, never mind. Naturally, everyone loved the idea of three-day weekends, regardless of why they're happening.
3: Yeah, let's do them every weekend. Labor Day every Monday.
2: Yay!
0: As for this guy... This is how he's celebrating Labor Day, by putting in work.
2: Oh, he's still working.
0: Which is really every single day for him, holiday or not. That sound means Laser Stories has come to an end for the day. We'll do it again, same time, on Monday.
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14: Good morning with your Central Coast headlines. I'm Ben Hayes. The new Creston Road Bridge at Quail Creek near South El Pomar Road in northern San Luis Obispo County opened 1 week ahead of schedule after construction closed the bridge beginning June 1st. The bridge had reached the end of its service life and sustained significant structural damage during the winter 2023 storms. The latest project replaced the existing 85-year-old storm-damaged timber and concrete bridge with a new one. The Point San Luis Lighthouse has been named the National Lighthouse Museum's Lighthouse of the Month for September 2026, a national honor recognizing preservation of the historical structures. KSBY says, according to the Point San Luis Lighthouse keepers, the Avila Beach landmark was selected from 17 nominees by the National Lighthouse

0: Museum. The organization did not apply for the award and said the recognition came as a surprise. ABC's Jim Ryan says people are heading out for the Labor Day weekend.
1: Between now and next Tuesday, the TSA expects to screen more than 17 million airline passengers, first sending them on their way to a Labor Day escape and then bringing them back home. The top domestic destinations, according to AAA, Seattle, Orlando, Boston, Denver, and New York. The average domestic airfare is up 2% this year compared to last at $750 round trip.
0: Morro Bay Art in the Park is taking place Labor Day weekend. It's happening Saturday, Sunday, and Monday. The 72nd annual festival serves as a fundraiser for children's art classes and local scholarships. You can browse 100 booths representing 100 independent artists. Also, the Baywood Lighted Boat Parade is happening Sunday 5 until 9 p.m. at Blue Pier at Baywood Park Los Osos. You can enjoy a magical night of twinkling lights, live music, and family-friendly fun at the 5th annual event. With your Central Coast headlines, I'm Ben Hayes.

0: We got a new player, Jared, joining us today, who says he gets all of his knowledge and information from listening to our radio program.
1: Jared's a smart guy.
0: That's why he thinks he can beat Brooke.
1: Yeah!
0: Okay.
2: Thank you, studio audience.
0: All right.
2: Thank you, everybody.
0: Calm down.
2: Accurate.
0: Jared, now we're happy to have you here. Welcome to the show, man.
3: Thank you. Glad to be here.
2: You know what a concern it is if you get all your information from this show, right?
3: Yeah, so that's only for 3 hours a day.
1: Okay.
2: That's enough time to do damage, my friend.
3: Yeah. Exactly.
0: I'm glad to hear that the brain's still firing, though. Yeah. That's a good sign.
3: Right.
0: What strategy, if any, are you planning to use today?
3: Answer every question.
2: Answering them.
0: I don't think we've ever heard that before. Good luck with that, Jared. We're sending Brooke out of the studio. So you know how it works. You got 30 seconds to answer as many questions as possible. If you don't know, and you can say pass, but you have to beat Brooke outright if you want to win. Are you ready?
3: Yes.
0: Good luck. Your time starts now. On this day in 1972, the TV show Price is Right premiered. What three-word phrase do contestants hear when they're picked from the audience?
3: Come on down.
0: Which state grows the most avocados in America?
3: California.
0: In Greek mythology, what seductive sea creatures would lure sailors to their doom by singing?
3: Pass.
0: What part of a goose is foie gras?
3: The
0: net. All right, Jared, well done there. Brooke is going to come back into the studio. And it says here, Jared, that you work as a maintenance supervisor, but for fun, you golf once a week.
1: Wow.
3: Correct.
1: Fun, bro.
0: How would you feel if Jose caddied for you?
3: That'd be great.
0: You won't be able to hear anything but the sound of his voice for the entire 4 hours.
2: Yeah.
1: Call me a chatty caddy.
2: Yeah. I like that.
3: Golfing partners might not like that.
2: Well, but maybe that's your strategy. Get him in a bad mood so you win.
0: All right. We'll put you two in touch after this is over, but it is Brooke's turn. Brooke, are you ready?
2: Four.
0: I'll take that as a yes.
1: Here she goes.
0: Your time starts now. On this day in 1972, the TV show Price is Right premiered. What three-word phrase do contestants hear when they're picked from the audience?
2: Come on down.
0: Which state grows the most avocados in America?
2: California.
0: In Greek mythology, what seductive sea creatures would lure sailors to their doom by singing?
2: Sirens.
0: What part of a goose is foie gras?
2: Ooh, the liver.
0: Name the continent that contains the most countries at 54.
2: Asia?
0: That's it. Time is up, and we got to go over to the scoreboard to see how you both did with our own Jose.
4: I woke up the next morning pretty much in a pile of dudes.
0: Bolaños.
1: Jared, you got two today.
3: Oh, yeah.
1: And Brooke, you did get one extra question in.
2: Did I get a birdie or an eagle?
1: Well, this would be an albatross?
2: Yeah, there it is.
1: No, you got four.
2: Hey.
1: You got the sea lion at that point.
3: Yeah.
0: Sorry about that, Jared. Close, but not.

0: Not quite good enough. Let's go over the answers. On this day in 1972, The Price is Right premiered on television, and that three-word phrase to call a contestant from the audience is, come on down. Or as you two said it, come on down!
1: That's how you have to say it.
2: That's right. Rich Roddy.
0: The state that grows the most avocados in America would be California. 90% of the avocados come from there. In Greek mythology, the seductive sea creatures that lure sailors to their doom by singing would be sirens. Very sexy. Part of a goose that makes foie gras is the liver. And the continent that has the most countries on it with 54 is Africa.
1: Yes.
0: Europe would be second at 44.
2: Oh, interesting.
0: So, Jared, it wasn't enough to win today, but just for being here, we're going to throw you some Brooke and Jeffrey swag.
1: Okay.
3: Awesome.
2: All right. Well, you know
1: Yay.
2: What? You did what you came to do, and you gave answers.
3: I did.
1: All right. Let's give him a golf clap, everybody.
0: Beautiful.
3: I'll be back.
1: Good work.
0: I love that approach, Jared.
3: Thank you.
0: We're going to go to break and be back right after this.
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0: 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What's up? I'm Becky. Forget the 150-person guest list, including that second cousin you haven't talked to in 8 years. More couples are choosing micro weddings, usually with 50 guests or fewer. The average wedding still has about 117 guests, but younger couples are dealing with student loans, housing costs, and just an overall expensive world. They're realizing there's another advantage to keeping things small. You have to, you know, you have time to enjoy your own wedding, okay? Instead of spending the entire night just working the room, you can spend time with people you really care about. Of course, smaller doesn't automatically mean cheaper if you splurge on food, the venue, or photography. But fewer guests, less stress, and actually knowing everyone at your wedding sounds like a good idea to a lot of couples who are starting to plan their weddings. On the way, Justin Timberlake on Coast.
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Coming up, Michael Jackson, also Miles Smith. Right now, though, it's Green Day.

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1: 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Headed your way, Noah Kahn. Also Crowded House. Right now, it's Boys to

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0: 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I'm Becky. 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

0: just might. 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I'm Becky. Every friend group seems to have one, the person who can immediately tell when something feels off. They notice when someone feels left out, a joke doesn't land, or two friends are headed towards an argument. That person is the group's vibe checker. Therapists say vibe checkers often become the group's emotional traffic manager, constantly watching everyone's moods and trying to smooth things over. Sometimes that habit goes all the way back to childhood when they learn to monitor the moods and tensions in their own family. The upside, they can make friends feel noticed and prevent little problems from becoming big ones. The downside, they rarely get to completely relax and enjoy themselves, which can eventually lead to exhaustion and resentment. On the way, Benson Boone on Coast 104.5.
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Hope you're having a fantastic week. Looking forward to an even better weekend. Headed your way this afternoon, Rick Astley. Also Olivia Dean. Lady Gaga on the way as well. Right now, though, it's Nickelback on Coast. Never

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0: Coast 104.5. What's going on? I'm Becky. The 13th annual Mac and Cheese Fest comes up on Saturday, September 19th. It is presented by Malahi Ford. It takes place again at the Avalette Beach Golf Resort. This is a 21 and over event. Tickets are on sale right now. Now, tickets do typically sell out every year, so make sure you grab yours early, all right? 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

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Happy Friday. Finally, Labor Day weekend. Let's check our weather for it, all right? So tomorrow, we are going to see a high of, let's see, San Luis, 75 tomorrow, 76 Sunday, 81 on Monday. Paso tomorrow, a high of 79, 81 Sunday, 87 on Monday. And Arroyo Grande tomorrow and Sunday, 75 and sunny, 78 and sunny on Monday. It's Madonna.

0: 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What's happening? I'm Becky. Gen Z has a new insult and nobody wants to be called polyester. The word is popping up all over TikTok to describe a person, a lifestyle, or anything else that seems cheap, fake, generic, or overly manufactured. Something trying hard to look impressive but lacking authenticity. Now, the slang plays off polyester's reputation, of course, as a cheap alternative to natural fabrics. And over-the-top TikTok editing is this trend known as polyester edit. Okay, so these days, polyester, not necessarily about what you're wearing. It's Gen Z's way of saying something is trying to look expensive or real, but really just feels cheap and fake. All right. Coming up, Jennifer Lopez on Coast 104.5.
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0: 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What's up? I'm Becky. Yachtly Crew is going to be at the Vina Robles Amphitheater tonight. 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

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Coming up, Harry Styles. Right now, though, it's Adele.

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0: 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Happy Friday. Forget the 150-person guest list, including that second cousin you haven't talked to in a long time. A lot of couples are choosing micro-weddings with about 50 guests or fewer. Now, the average wedding still has about 117 guests, but younger couples, they are dealing with a lot of expenses, student loans, housing costs, groceries, you name it. They're realizing there's another advantage to just keeping things small. You get to enjoy your own wedding. So instead of working the room the entire night, you can just spend time with people you really care about. Smaller, though, it doesn't mean cheaper, okay? People are still splurging on food, the venue, photography as well. But fewer guests, well, you have less stress, and you will know everyone at your wedding. 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

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Right now, it's Leona Lewis.

0: Coast 104.5. How are you? I'm Becky. The 13th annual Mac and Cheese Fest takes place on Saturday, September 19th at the Avila Beach Golf Resort. 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

0: 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What's up? I'm Becky. Every friend group seems to have one. The person who can immediately tell when something feels off. They notice when someone feels left out, a joke doesn't land, or two friends are headed towards an argument. That person is called the group's vibe checker. Therapists say vibe checkers often become the group's emotional traffic manager. They're constantly watching everyone's moods and trying to smooth things over. Sometimes that habit goes all the way back to childhood when they learn to monitor the moods and tensions in their own family. The upside, they can make friends feel noticed and prevent little problems from becoming the big ones. The downside, they rarely get to completely relax and enjoy themselves, which can eventually lead to exhaustion and resentment of the friend group. On the way, Lady Gaga on Coast.
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0: 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Sheriff's Family Day, Saturday, September 19th, 10 a.m. to 3 p.m. at Madonna Meadows. 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

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On the way, Whitney Houston, also Miles Smith. First, though, it's Three Doors Down.

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Happy Friday. Taking a look at our weather. Arroyo Grande tomorrow and Sunday, 75 and sunny. 78 on Monday. Pasa tomorrow, 79. 81 Sunday, 87 on Monday. And let's see here. San Luis tomorrow. We're looking at a high of 75. 76 Sunday, 81 and sunny on Monday. It's the Red Hot Chili Peppers.

0: 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What's up? I'm Becky. 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

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I'm Becky. I am out the door. Have a fantastic rest of your Friday. Have a great weekend, and I will see you back here after Labor Day, all right? Jay Turner in for you next. I'm going to leave you today with Pink on Coast 104.5.

feel-good favorites in Brooke and Jeffrey in the Morning, to Coast 104.5 with Jay Turner, Clement Ohm for a little ride with you on your Labor Day weekend. Woohoo, it's Friday, baby. I was Montel Jordan, of course, and this is how we do it. I got Taylor on the way, Backstreet Boys, some Glass Animals, even Jonas Brothers, and here's one from Uncle Cracker and Dobie Gray on Coast 104.5.

0: I knew it. I knew you. That's Taylor Swift from Toy Story 5, of course, on Coast 104.5 with Jay. Woohoo, it's Friday, baby. Labor Day weekend. You working on Monday? I'm not. Nope. Don't look for me. Nah, I'm going to be at the lake, that's for sure. One last hurrah of summer with my sophomore in high school. That'll be fun. She's not into wakeboarding yet, but boy, she loves the tube, and her friends are crazy about it, too. And she keeps saying, Dad, I think I want to try wakeboarding. Maybe this weekend is the weekend. I don't know. Hey, I've got Backstreet Boys on the way for you next.
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Heat Waves from Glass Animals on Coast 104.5. Locked Out of Heaven in there, too, from Bruno Mars. I feel like we're just getting over a heat wave. I mean, it feels a little cooler today, right? Probably a little less hot for the weekend as well. It's going to be a nice Labor Day weekend on the Central Coast, that's for sure. I've got Jonas Brothers on the way and Martin Garrix and Ed Sheeran after Fine Young Cannibals on Coast 104.5.

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0: Repeat It. That's Martin Garrix and Ed Sheeran on Coast 104.5. Ed Sheeran just finished up his Loop tour in Los Angeles last weekend, and I have friends that went and said it was incredible. Weird Sucker in there, too, from Jonas Brothers. They're on tour right now. I don't have any dates to share with you, though. I like Jonas Brothers, but I'm not exactly in their demo. Sabrina Carpenter's on the way. Mariah Carey, some Maroon 5, Katy Perry, and Matthew Wilder next.
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Man Child from Sabrina Carpenter on Coast 104.5. It's Jam. Got Mariah Carey coming up in moments. The Killers, even Olivia Dean, Britney Spears, Tame Impala, Teddy Swims, and a whole bunch more. Plus, we're only about an hour away from that nonstop drive on your Labor Day weekend, so let's get her done. It's the Animals now from Maroon 5 on Coast 104.5.

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It's Jay. I've got Olivia Dean coming up in a few. Also, John Legend, Britney Spears, Sabrina Carpenter, Human League, Spin Doctors, and the Nonstop Drive at 445-ish. That'll be cool. First, though, George Michael and Faith on Coast 104.5.

0: Because I gotta have faith. I gotta have faith. 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I gotta have faith.
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0: Olivia Dean on Coast 104.5 and so easy to fall in love. Yeah, I don't know about that. Teddy Swims coming your way. Britney Spears and Sabrina Carpenter too. Plus the nonstop drive at 445-ish. Well, if you're a fan of Taco Bell, how often do they get your order wrong? According to a recent survey, 13% of the time. In fact, they're leading the nation in misprepared orders. You know what's interesting too is Raising Cane's is on the list. You know, Raising Cane's, they have one down in Santa Maria and they're popping up all over the place. All they do is chicken strips. Nothing else. You can pick, you know, 3 chicken strips or 4 or 6 or whatever, but they don't do anything but chicken strips. How are you going to mess that up? I just don't get it. Leading the pack for accuracy? Chick-fil-A. Yeah. And by the way, I have it on pretty good authority that Atascadero is getting a Chick-fil-A. Lompoc too. But you didn't hear from me. And when it will happen, it's anybody's guess, but probably in the next 12 months or so, I would think. Back to the tunes with Alex Warren next.
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The Door before that from Teddy Swims. It's Jay. Sabrina Carpenter's on the way in Tame Impala 2. 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

0: 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You better get ready. The nonstop drive is coming up next, and it's the Labor Day edition, man. We're pulling out all the stops. I know it's not Labor Day until Monday, but the weekend starts now, baby. Right now. Expletive deleted. Tal Bachman on the way. Adele, even Tina Turner, some Human League, Spin Doctors, New Kids on the Block, Taylor Swift, Third Eye Blind, Avril Lavigne, Noah Kahan, and the Lumineers get us into the tunes next.
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We are officially inside the nonstop drive for your Labor Day weekend on Coast 104.5 and commercial free for the next hour or so. That was Spin Doctors, of course, with Two Princes. We heard Lumineers in there with, oh, hey, and this one's by Human League. 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